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0: check. JK, hey, yeah, two times a guy. Yo, I got that boy Bin Laden. 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Scan and buy, we dropping the bar, we popping. 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

0: bi go kai
1: 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I want to have a you who are poor famous and fun on film, who film. 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Voice no oye.

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Awa anuma. 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

0: thank you, God, that every sickness has vanished, that every disease is running, and you are bringing life to every dead situation. 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
0: 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Would deep human insight, Sanini and Kupo.

A very good morning to you. And yes, Nasemye Susumeni Enkwa Ampa. This is the word on Asase Radio. You are listening to us live out of our studios in Cantonments at number 7 Fifth Circular Road, and that is on 99.5. And all around the world, we are on Facebook and we are on X, and we are reminded that in the beginning was the Word, and the Word was with God, and the Word. Nasem e nyame ankasa. When you roar, the dead will rise. When you speak life, wasem yankwa. Everything will pass away. Heaven and earth will pass away, but Nasem, his word, will never pass away. Indeed, demons tremble at his voice. He says, it is written, man shall not live by bread alone, but by every word that comes out of the mouth of God.

Proverbs chapter 24, verse 3 to 4. Proverbs 24, verse 3 to 4. Nyame asempa no wo. Nyame asempa huma numu. Start looking for the word of God. But before we do any of that, let us just go into a time of worship where we focus on who our Father is.

Yesu swampa na Yesu si ye kase yendi boni bia we wiase mu aye boa ye atrofo. That if we say we've not committed any sins, we deceive ourselves and the truth is not in us. But he says if we confess our sins, he's faithful and he's just. He will forgive us of our sins and he will cleanse us from all our unrighteousness. So at this time, with penitent hearts, let's ask God for forgiveness of sins. Let's tell him where we've got it wrong, where we've been prideful, where we've been impatient, the negative thoughts that we've had, the terrible things that we have said, the things we knew we were supposed to do that we didn't do. Let's confess them all to our Father in heaven.

Let us pray. Almighty and most merciful Father, we have erred and strayed from your ways like lost sheep. We have followed the devices of our own heart. We have offended against your holy law. We have left undone those things which we ought to have done and the things that we should not have done. That is what we have done. And Father, there's nothing good in us. Have mercy upon us. Have mercy upon us, miserable offenders. Spare us, O Lord, who confess our faults. Restore us who are penitent, according to your promises declared unto man in Jesus Christ our Lord. Grant that we may from this time onwards live a godly, righteous, and sober life to the glory of his name. Amen. Almighty God, who does freely pardon all who repent and turn to him, now fulfill in every contrite heart the promise of redeeming grace, forgiving all our sins and cleansing us from an evil conscience through the perfect sacrifice of our Lord Jesus Christ. Amen. Amen and amen. My brothers and sisters in Christ, this is a time of joy because we are cleansed, we are made whole. Because of the blood of Jesus, our salvation is guaranteed. So let us at this time praise and glorify his name for what he has done for us.

nyame nyame tumfo ɔhwɛ yɛn so paa nyankopɔn ɔhwɛ yɛn ankasa na ɛnɛ we are looking at Proverbs 24:3-4 we are going to continue to praise God but I just want to remind you especially for those of you who are tuning in for the very first time This is the word on Asasi Radio. We're here every Sunday at 5 a.m. It is live, it is interactive, it is God, it is word, and it is simple. Yenkosu, ni yinshira unyamini dingu.

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Whatever situation you are in, God can help you. Pray to him this morning that he should help you, that he should help all of us, that whatever we are trying to overcome, that God himself should step into it and help us.

Yes, we praise God, we glorify him, we thank him for the help that he is to us. It is God who sees us through every single situation. Nyawo famu bia, nyame pe ena obetumi aboa wo.

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This is The Word on Asase Radio. And today we are talking about our homes, building our homes with wisdom and understanding. You're having challenges in your home today. We're going to talk about it, but pray now and ask God. Commit your marriage into his hands. Commit your family into his hands. Your home, commit them into his hands and ask him to help you.

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We're looking at Proverbs 24, 3 to 4. Please prepare your hearts and your minds. Let's find that scripture. Those ancient words, Proverbs 24, 3 to 4.

Yes, Heavenly Father, let those ancient words impart speaking to us, O God, that we may be changed now and forevermore. And those words are coming from Proverbs chapter 24. We're going to read from verse 3 to 4. Before we do that, of course, we pray, we exercise the ministry of Estasi Na No Leluku, who has sent us a prayer. My brothers and sisters in Christ, let us pray. Our loving and gracious Father, today is the day you have made. You have asked us to rejoice and be glad in it. We thank you for the gift of life, a gift we do not take for granted. As we come to the close of another month, we come before you with hearts full of joy. Thank you for your faithfulness that has carried us through every high and low in this month. Order our steps, guide our decisions, fill us with wisdom, and let your love shine through us in all we do. May this year be a time of reflection, rest. May this Sunday be a time of reflection, rest, and commitment to your will. We ask this in Jesus' name. Amen. Amen and amen. Esther Loco, thank you always for praying with us. Brethren, Proverbs 24, 3 to 4. It says, by wisdom a house is built, and through understanding it is established. Through knowledge its rooms are filled with rare and beautiful treasures. This is the word of God. Thanks be to God. Now, we've all heard it said that there's a big difference between a house and a home. And it's true. A house is just a building. It has walls, a roof, and maybe a nice garden. But a home is where life actually happens. And today, that's what we're going to talk about. How to make that life happen with wisdom and understanding. Building homes with wisdom and understanding. A home is where relationships are built. That is where children learn how to live in society. That is where our marriages either thrive or struggle. But here's the challenge. Most of us are really good at building houses. We know how to take a loan. We know how to save for our down payment. We know how to choose the tiles and the cabinet for our house. But building a home requires a completely different skill set. And honestly, most of us are just winging it. We are trying something and hoping that in the end, it will work out. But today we are blessed because Solomon has given us a simple but powerful blueprint for building a home. A home that can stand firm when life becomes messy and complicated. And that is what I want us to walk through today. Now, Solomon starts off by saying that through wisdom, a house is built. Through wisdom, a house is built. Now, when we hear the word wisdom, we usually think of some old people providing advice. But that's not really what the Bible means. In Hebrew, the language Hebrew, the word for wisdom actually means skill. In other words, wisdom is something that can be learned, which means we can learn how to live well. Wisdom is something that is practical, and we can learn to be smart. And so essentially, Solomon is saying to us that if you want to build a home that works, you need skill, and you need to learn in order to know what you are doing. So now the question is, where do we go for that learning? How do we find that wisdom? Solomon again gives us the answer, but this time is in Proverbs chapter 9, verse 10. He says, the fear of the Lord is the beginning of wisdom. Proverbs 9:10. Now, fear here doesn't mean being terrified of God. It means taking God seriously. It means recognizing that He is God and not you, not me.
It means taking a posture of humility that says, God, I don't know all the answers, but you do. So I'm going to build my life and my home according to your instructions, not according to what society is telling me to do. Think about it. So many of us build our homes on the wrong things. Some of us build our home on money. We think that if we have enough in the bank, everything will be fine at home. But you and I know people with plenty of money, and yet their homes are still falling apart. Some of us build our homes on feed.

disconnected. And after everything we've done for our children, they end it with one sentence: I hate you, you were never there for me. But Solomon says, no, none of these things work. Start with God. That is the beginning of wisdom. Let God's word be the foundation of your home. So before we continue, here's a question for each of us. What really is running your home? As you listen in right now, what really is running your home? Is it the wisdom of God's word? Or is it something else? Is it built on your career, your status, even your fears? That is the question before us this morning. But Solomon doesn't land there. He continues by saying, by understanding it is established. What Solomon is saying here is that if wisdom is the blueprint of a home, then understanding is what puts that blueprint into action. Because understanding is what helps us to know how to apply wisdom. The wisdom that we receive, it must be applicable to our specific situation and circumstance. Now in Hebrew, the word for understanding means discernment. The ability to know what works for one family and not another family. What you see working in your neighbor's family may not work in your home. To make this clear, let me share three areas where understanding is absolutely critical. The first is communication. Communication. John 1:19. It says, everyone should be quick to listen, slow to speak, and slow to become angry. John 1:19. You see, today a lot of homes are falling apart because of bad communication. Harsh words, sarcasm, even silence, the absence of communication. But understanding means learning how to speak grace into your home. It means learning how to bite your tongue when you want to lash out. And you may even feel you are right to lash out. It means learning to say, I'm sorry, even when you think or may even know that you are right. But so many of us have not understood this wisdom. And so our homes are in shambles because we speak out of turn. We speak when we should be silent. We are silent when we should be speaking. Is that your home? The second area is in our finances. Sikasem. Romans chapter 13 verse 8, it says, owe no one anything except the debt of love to one another. Romans 13, 8. You see, money fights are one of the biggest killers of homes and marriages. And understanding when it comes to finances, does not mean that we have to be rich. It means that we must live within our means. It means we must talk about money together instead of hiding it. So today, if you and your spouse have not had or have stopped having honest conversations about money, you need to start. Because understanding each other, where you stand financially, understanding how you even process finances, brings peace into a home. Understanding begins with you being honest with each other. Now, the third area where understanding is absolutely critical is in parenting. Here again, King Solomon has wisdom for us. In Proverbs 22:6, he says, train up a child in the way he should go, and when he is old, he will not depart from it. We've put many interpretations to this scripture, but I want to offer you something

Maybe you've heard it before, but maybe it's different for you. Notice that the scripture said you should train up the child the way he should go. Not the way you want him to go, not the way the neighbor's child is going, but the way he should go. What this means is that we must know each of our children intimately in order to understand how to raise them. Mary knew her son Jesus. And so when Jesus said it was not his time to turn water into wine, because the Bible says Mary treasured up all these things, all the things that had happened in Jesus' childhood. She had studied him, and the Bible says she treasured them in her heart. And so when Jesus said his time had not come, she said to the servants, take the water to him and do whatever he tells you. She had trained him in the way he was supposed to go. We must recognize that our children need a firm hand. Some children need a firm hand, and some children need a gentle whisper. It's not necessary to beat all the children. And there are some of the children, if you talk to them, they will not listen. So it is important to understand, discern your child, that you may know how to raise them in the way they should go, in line with the profession that is aligned with the gifts that God has deposited in them, not the gifts God has deposited in you. Stop forcing your children down paths that are not aligned for them. So today, let me ask you, do you really know your child? What kind of discipline does your child need? Do you know what motivates your child? If you don't know these things about your children, if we don't know these things about our children, we need to find out. Otherwise, we will always think our son or our daughter is bad. But the truth is that we simply do not have the wisdom and understanding when it comes to them. Now listen to what Solomon says next about building our homes. In verse 4, he says, by knowledge, the rooms are filled with all precious and pleasant riches. You see, Solomon has already established for us that without God, we cannot, and certainly we should not try to build a home. And now he's saying that when we have an intimate, personal, and experiential knowledge of God, we can use that to, and we use that to establish our homes. He's saying when we do that, when we build our home on the knowledge of God and the wisdom of God, he says something beautiful happens. And he describes that beautiful thing as precious and pleasant riches. What are those? What are those pleasant and precious riches that we experience when our homes are built on God? The first of these is peace. Jesus said in John 14:27, he said, peace I leave with you, my peace I give you. I do not give you as the world gives. You see, the peace of this world is based on circumstances. If everything is going well and there's no problem, then there's peace. But Jesus' peace is different. Jesus' peace is deep down. It's a calm that doesn't depend on everything being perfect. And when the knowledge of God fills your home, fear starts to loosen its grip. Even when there's no money, even when there's sickness, even when something is happening that doesn't add up, you know that God is in control, and therefore you feel peace. That is a gift from God because you've built your home on him. A second precious and pleasant riches is love. A second one of them, of these riches, is love. 1 Peter 4:8. He says, above all, love each other deeply, because love covers over a multitude of sins. I love this scripture.
Because it makes the point that true love does not ignore sin. That's not the idea. True love covers sin. It forgives. It gives second chances. And it doesn't keep score. Brethren, a home filled with this kind of love, where as a child or as a spouse, you know that you are covered and you are forgiven, no matter what you've done. That is a home in which people feel safe. That is a home where they can be themselves without fear of rejection. And when we build our homes on the wisdom of Lord, of God, and the understanding, our homes are filled with love. And finally, a third pleasant and precious gift is faith. Faith and integrity. Proverbs 22:1. It says, a good name is more desirable than great riches. To be esteemed is better than silver or gold. Brethren, when the knowledge of God fills a home, the children learn that honesty matters. They see their parents tell the truth even when it is hard. They see their parents serve God, not just on Sundays, but every day. And that is a legacy that no amount of money can buy. And so this morning is another question for you. If someone were to walk into your home right now, what would they feel? Would they feel a sense of peace and love and faith? Or will they walk in and feel tension and stress and chaos? Today, assess your home honestly and answer these questions. And where you need to adjust, turn to God and ask Him to guide you. And that leads to my final point for this morning, which is that we cannot do any of these things alone. Psalm 127 verse 1 says, unless the Lord builds the home, the builders labor in vain. What this tells us is that we can apply all these principles, read all the books, follow all the steps, and still end up with a home that is falling apart. Why? Because God must be the general overseer of our home. Without Him, it is all vanity. It is empty, it is exhausting, and it is pointless labor. So how do we depend on God to build our homes? One, we must pray. Every day, take your home to the Lord. Pray over your marriage. Pray over your children by name. Pray over your finances. Prayer is just saying, God, I cannot do this without You. Secondly, get into the Word of God. We can't have wisdom without God's Word. So we must read it and we must discuss it with our family members. We must allow it to shape how we think and how we live. And thirdly, we must stay connected to the church. Hebrews 10:25 says, don't give up on meeting together, as some are in the habit of doing, but encourage one another, and all the more as we see the day approaching. Brethren, that day is approaching. The moment you sleep and wake up in the morning, you are one day closer. All of us are one day closer to that final day. So building a home is not easy, but it is not a solo project. We need the support, we need accountability, we need encouragement of other believers. And this is one of the areas where I think we find value in church groups, like men's fellowships, women's fellowship, youth groups, and even groups outside of the church, like Full Gospel Businessmen's Fellowship International, which I have said several times that I personally have benefited from immensely. Brethren, this morning King Solomon has given us a three-step plan. He says, one, build your home with wisdom. In other words, submit to God's blueprint. Two, establish your home with understanding. Apply God's word to your unique situation. And three, fill your home with the knowledge of God
and you will cultivate peace and love and faith. Today, when we close this broadcast, I want you to look at your home with fresh eyes. Ask yourself, what one thing can I do to better build, better establish, and better fill my home? And then invite Jesus into that process. Ask him to be the general overseer of your home. This morning, it is my prayer that we will stop building houses and start building homes. Homes that stand firm no matter what comes. Homes that are filled with precious and pleasant riches. And homes that glorify God and bless the people in them. And I pray this for each of us in the name of the Father, Son, and Holy Spirit.

us to reflect on what we've heard before we go into our time of intercession. Just think on your home. Think on your home. I want us to pray that God should help us to build our homes on the right foundation. The Bible says, through wisdom a house is built. Through wisdom a home is built. Let's confess that we have tried to build homes without God. That we have relied on our own understanding, following worldly advice and trusting in our strength. Ask Him to forgive us. Ask Him to forgive you if this is you. Family, I want us to lift up ourselves and every person listening who has been building their home on the wrong things. Pray for those who have been building their homes on money. That they believe that more income will solve their family problems. Let's pray that God will open up their eyes to see that money cannot buy peace or love or salvation. Pray that they will seek first the kingdom of God and His righteousness. Because after that, everything will be added. Pray for those who are building on feelings, those who chase emotional highs and give up when the spark fades. Pray that God will teach them that true love is a commitment, is not a feeling. Pray for healing of their marriages. Help them to choose love even when they don't feel it. Pray for those who are building their homes on performance. Those who push their children to achieve while neglecting their hearts. Pray that they will not see their children as trophies to be polished, but souls to be nurtured. I want us to pray that God should tear down every wrong foundation and help us to build our homes on Christ alone. For no other foundation can anyone lay other than that which has already been laid, which is Jesus Christ our Lord. If you're listening in today and your home is crumbling, I want us to pray for a fresh start. Maybe communication has broken down. Maybe trust has been shattered. Maybe there's unforgiveness, bitterness, resentment. And you're feeling like it's too late, but I want to assure you it's never too late. With God, nothing is impossible. Pray and commit your family into His hand. Let's pray that everybody who is afraid to even take that first step, that God will fill them with courage, whether it's to say, I'm sorry, or to say, I forgive you, or to say, let's get help. Today, Lord, we pray for wisdom and for strength to turn our cold houses into warm homes. I want us to declare God's word over every broken heart today. God is not finished yet. The Bible says, he who has begun a good work will surely bring it to completion
pray. I want us to pray now that God will help us to apply wisdom to our situation. The Bible says, and through understanding it is established. Pray for discernment in communication. Communication is so key, my brothers, my sisters in Christ. Pray for discernment to know how to apply wisdom to your unique situation. Today, Father, we lift up words spoken into our homes. Your word says that the tongue has the power of life and death. Today, Lord, we confess that we have spoken death over our families. Harsh words, sarcasm, criticism, silence. Forgive us, Father. Give us understanding in our communication. Teach us to be quick to listen and slow to speak. Slow to anger. Pray for yourself, for whoever you know, that God should help us to build our homes with gentle words, with kind tones, with gracious responses. And I know this next prayer is one that applies to many of us. Pray that, Lord, when I feel like lashing out, hold my tongue. Father, when I feel like lashing out, hold my tongue. Or when I feel like I want to shut down, give me the courage to speak truth in love. When we are wrong, Father, give us the humility to say, I'm sorry. Father, let our words be like gold to our family. I want us to pray for financial wisdom. Next to communication, financing is the challenge. They literally sit neck to neck. So today, commit your finances into God's hands. Fighting over money is one of the greatest sources of stress in the home. But Lord, give us your understanding. Forgive us for the times we've been dishonest about money. For the times when we have hidden purchases, made impulsive decisions, and allowed greed and fear to control us. Father, we ask for discernment in how we manage our resources. Help us to live within our means. Pray, my brothers, my sisters, pray that God will help us, as we like to say, to cut our coat according to our size. Help us to talk about money openly and honestly instead of hiding it. If you are listening in and you are drowning in debt, we lift you up in prayer at this time. If you know somebody who is drowning in debt, pray for them. Pray for wisdom and a plan to come out of that debt. Father, open doors of provision for all who struggle financially. Help them see that contentment is not found in having more, but in trusting more. Remind us, Father, that everything we own comes from you. We are stewards, we are not owners. Help us, Lord, to manage your resources in a way that honors you. I want us to pray about our parenting. Let's ask God to lift up every parent in our family. Parenting is one of the hardest and most challenging and yet most important calling. And we cannot do it without God.
So let's ask for understanding when it comes to our children. God, give us discernment to know each of our children individually, their personalities, their struggles, their gifts, their needs. Help us not to raise all our children in the same way, but to know the way each of them should go. Help us to know, Lord, if a child needs a firm hand or a gentle whisper. Help us to see beyond their behavior, to see their heart. Lord, forgive us for the times we've been too lenient or too harsh. Forgive us, Father, for disciplining our children out of anger instead of love. Forgive us for neglecting our children spiritually and instead focusing on their academics and their achievement. For everyone listening in today, I pray for your children. And we as the Word family, we lift up your children before God. Father, protect them from the enemy in Jesus' name. Cover them in the blood of Jesus. Surround them with godly influences in Jesus' name and draw their hearts to you. Help everyone, all of us who are parents, help us to model faith and integrity and love. Help us to raise up our children the way they should go, trusting that when they are older, they will not depart from it. Thank you, Jesus. I want us to pray for understanding in marriage. We lift up marriages everywhere before you, Father. Every single marriage today, we lift them up before you because marriage is a sacred covenant and we need your understanding to make it work. Lord, help husbands to love their wives as Christ loved the church, with sacrificial, self-giving love. Pray for your husband right now. Pray for a husband that you know. Father, help wives to respect and honor their husband. Wherever you are, pray for your wife, that she may respect and honor you as husband. And now, Lord, we pray for couples that they will submit to one another in reverence for you. Pray for your husband, pray for your wife, that you will submit to each other out of reverence for God. We pray for unity in all marriages. Today, in the name of Jesus, we break down every wall of division. In the name of Jesus, we heal every wound of offense. In the name of Jesus, we restore the love that has grown cold. If your marriage is on the brink of falling apart, today we join hearts and we pray for a miracle for you, that you may find understanding to see each other's perspective. Thank you, Jesus. Thank you, Jesus. Thank you, Jesus. And now, Father, we close this time of prayer and we release every home that we have prayed for into your hands. We pray for the person listening who feels alone. Lord, reveal yourself to them. Show them that you are near the brokenhearted and you save those who are crushed in spirit. We pray for the person who has been struggling for years and is about to give up. Lord, today, strengthen them in Jesus' name. Give them the endurance to keep going. Remind them that the night may be long, but joy comes in the morning. We pray for everyone who has just lost a loved one. Auntie Victoria, we pray for you. Father, comfort them and comfort her. Wrap your arms around them
Give them peace that the world cannot give. We lift up all those who do not know you. Draw them to yourself. And every home that we have mentioned here today, we speak blessings, peace, love, and faith over each one. We thank you, Lord, that you are building our homes, establishing them, and filling them with precious and pleasant riches. May our homes glorify you. Father, may our lives honor you. And may our families serve you all the days of our lives. We pray all of this in the name of the Father, Son, and Holy Spirit. Amen.

Thank you for staying with us. 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Now on Facebook, The Word family is awake and sending messages. Stephen Owusu says, good morning, my brothers and sisters. Margaret Martin Daniel says, thanks be to God. And today, Sonia is here. She says, amen. Eugenia Lako appear. I see you. DJ Ketikre. He says, wow, very impressive job in him. I am DJ Ketikre of Stankore in Infantim. Please, you do all fantastic, great job. Please keep up the good work. Thank you, DJ. You are welcome to the family. If you want to join the Word Family platform, send us a message at 054-541-1414. That again is 054-541-1414. If you're outside of Ghana, the code is +233. Now, Lucy Baba Larson says, Father, it is my prayer this morning that you guide us to do the right, to go the right way in our Christian journey so that our children follow same. Thank you, Reverend, for this beautiful devotion. Amen and amen. And Ekwasego says, amen. And Evelyn Ampoful says, very heartwarming peace. Lord, help us to build our homes with you. Ekwasego says, thank you, Reverend Ekwa, for another beautiful message that teaches us to build homes that glorify God and bless the people in it. Brethren, may each one of us make God the general overseer of our home. And Esther Loco says, very insightful devotion, Reverend, thank you. Building our homes on the wrong foundation is disastrous, but with God, nothing is impossible. We have work to do. Charlie, truly, truly, we have a lot of work to do. When we look at the divorce rates, the number of single mothers, single fathers, children who can't pinpoint to you exactly who is raising them, we have a lot of work to do, and that work must start in the church. Sonia Holman says, God bless you for blessing us with this powerful message. And Lucy Babalasi says, wow, amazing. We just have a few minutes left, so let me remind you, this is The Word on Asase Radio. We are here every Sunday, The Word with Reverend Ekua. It is at 5 a.m. And on Mondays, The Word with Reverend Reggie Lawson at 5 a.m. as well. They are both live and interactive. So make sure that you're tuning in and you are sending your messages. Now, throughout the rest of the week, we stay in touch with each other on the Word platform. And that is 054-541-1414. Again, 054-541-1414. Area code or country code +233 if you're outside of Ghana. Sammy is in the studio today. He has really kept us going with really lovely, lovely, lovely music. Sammy, God bless you for all that you do. I know you're here throughout the night, and every day I come, you're up and ready for us to go. God bless you. To all of you who have remained faithful family members and the listening friends, God bless all of you. Thank you so much for being with us. Let us receive the benediction. The peace of God, which surpasses all understanding, may keep your heart and your minds in the knowledge and love of God and of His Son, Jesus Christ our Lord. And the blessing of God, who is Father, Son, and Holy Spirit, be with you and remain with you. Guide, keep, and protect you. Strengthen your home now and forevermore. Amen. God bless all of you. Take care. And before we go, I almost forgot this one. So the Word family, when we meet, we say the Word and we respond, my Lord and my God. And the thing that lets people know we are Word family is that we strive to exhibit the fruit of the Holy Spirit. Love, joy, peace, patience, kindness, goodness, faithfulness, gentleness, and self-control. Go out there and do that. God bless. Take care and bye-bye.

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5: 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You are all that matters. These are not mere words, Lord. 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
2: Apologies to those of us who are not Igala. What the song is saying, you say, the song is saying, pray, pray, pray, pray. Because prayer is despair. I mean, there was no spare. That old weapon of war, spare, that we used to fight with Satan. As long as there's a way, your dialect knows how to express English. The apologies to English does not really express. The only thing that beats my language is tongues. I mean, first of all, song in the congregation. And the people that will know that song are people either from UEC or CFM or CMML. Yes. UEC. CFM. CMML. They will know that song. Jaduwa keo, mena jaduwa keo.

A very good morning to you. And yes, Nasem Yesusu Mani Enkwa Ampa. This is the word on Asase Radio. You are listening to us live out of our studios in Cantonments at number 7 Fifth Circular Road, and that is on 99.5. And all around the world, we are on Facebook and we are on X, and we are reminded that in the beginning was the Word, and the Word was with God, and the Word. Nasem Enyame Ankasa. When you roar, the dead will rise. When you speak life, wasem. Nasem Yenkwanosi, everything will pass away. Heaven and earth will pass away, but Nasem, his word, will never pass away. Indeed, demons tremble at his voice. He says, it is written, man shall not live by bread alone, but by every word that comes out of the mouth of God.

ɛna ɛnɛ n'asɛm a yɛba bɛka no yɛbɛfa ɛfi proverbs chapter 24 verse 3-4 proverbs 24 verse 3-4 nti monsta te sɛ monhwehwɛ saa nyame asɛmpa no wɔ nyame asɛmpa homa no mu start looking for the word of god but before we do any of that let us just go into a time of worship where we focus on who our father is

Yesu so ampa na Yesu si yɛka sɛ yɛndi bɔne bia wɔ wiase mu a yɛboa yɛyɛ atorofo. That if we say we've not committed any sins, we deceive ourselves and the truth is not in us. But he says if we confess our sins, he's faithful and he's just. He will forgive us of our sins and he will cleanse us from all our unrighteousness. So at this time, with penitent hearts, let's ask God for forgiveness of sins. Let's tell him where we've got it wrong, where we've been prideful, where we've been impatient, the negative thoughts that we've had, the terrible things that we have said, the things we knew we were supposed to do that we didn't do. Let's confess them all to our Father in heaven.

Let us pray. Almighty and most merciful Father, we have erred and strayed from your ways like lost sheep. We have followed the devices of our own heart. We have offended against your holy law. We have left undone those things which we ought to have done and the things that we should not have done. That is what we have done. And Father, there's nothing good in us. Have mercy upon us. Have mercy upon us, miserable offenders. Spare us, O Lord, who confess our faults. Restore us who are penitent, according to your promises declared unto man in Jesus Christ our Lord. Grant that we may from this time onwards live a godly, righteous, and sober life to the glory of his name. Amen. Almighty God, who does freely pardon all who repent and turn to him, now fulfill in every contrite heart the promise of redeeming grace, forgiving all our sins and cleansing us from an evil conscience through the perfect sacrifice of our Lord Jesus Christ. Amen. Amen and amen. My brothers and sisters in Christ, this is a time of joy because we are cleansed, we are made whole. Because of the blood of Jesus, our salvation is guaranteed. So let us at this time praise and glorify his name for what he has done for us.

nyame yɛ nyame tumfoɔ ɔhwɛ yɛn so paa nyankopɔn ɔhwɛ yɛn ankasa na ɛnɛ we are looking at Proverbs 24:3-4 we are going to continue to praise God but I just want to remind you especially for those of you who are tuning in for the very first time This is the word on Asasi Radio. We're here every Sunday at 5 a.m. It is live, it is interactive, it is God, it is word, and it is simple. Yenkosu, inshra, unyamini dini.

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Whatever situation you are in, God can help you. Pray to him this morning that he should help you, that he should help all of us, that whatever we are trying to overcome, that God himself should step into it

We praise God. We glorify him. We thank him for the help that he is to us. It is God who sees us through every single situation. Nyawo famu bia, enyame pe ena obetumi aboa.

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This is The Word on Asase Radio. And today we are talking about our homes, building our homes with wisdom and understanding. You're having challenges in your home today. We're going to talk about it, but pray now and ask God. Commit your marriage into his hands. Commit your family into his hands. Your home, commit them into his hands and ask him to help you.

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We're looking at Proverbs 24, 3 to 4. Please prepare your hearts and your minds. Let's find that scripture. Those ancient words, Proverbs 24, 3 to 4.

Yes, Heavenly Father, let those ancient words impart speaking to us, O God, that we may be changed now and forevermore. And those words are coming from Proverbs chapter 24. We're going to read from verse 3 to 4. Before we do that, of course, we pray, we exercise the ministry of Estasi Na Noliluku, who has sent us a prayer. My brothers and sisters in Christ, let us pray. Our loving and gracious Father, today is the day you have made. You have asked us to rejoice and be glad in it. We thank you for the gift of life, a gift we do not take for granted. As we come to the close of another month, we come before you with hearts full of joy. Thank you for your faithfulness that has carried us through every high and low in this month. Order our steps, guide our decisions, fill us with wisdom, and let your love shine through us in all we do. May this year be a time of reflection, rest. May this Sunday be a time of reflection, rest, and commitment to your will. We ask this in Jesus' name. Amen. Amen and amen. Esther Loco, thank you always for praying with us. Brethren, Proverbs 24, 3 to 4. It says, by wisdom a house is built, and through understanding it is established. Through knowledge its rooms are filled with rare and beautiful treasures. This is the word of God. Thanks be to God. Now, we've all heard it said that there's a big difference between a house and a home. And it's true. A house is just a building. It has walls, a roof, and maybe a nice garden. But a home is where life actually happens. And today, that's what we're going to talk about. How to make that life happen with wisdom and understanding. Building homes with wisdom and understanding. A home is where relationships are built. That is where children learn how to live in society. That is where our marriages either thrive or struggle. But here's the challenge. Most of us are really good at building houses. We know how to take a loan. We know how to save for our down payment. We know how to choose the tiles and the cabinet for our house. But building a home requires a completely different skill set. And honestly, most of us are just winging it. We are trying something and hoping that in the end, it will work out. But today we are blessed because Solomon has given us a simple but powerful blueprint for building a home. A home that can stand firm when life becomes messy and complicated. And that is what I want us to walk through today. Now, Solomon starts off by saying that through wisdom, a house is built. Through wisdom, a house is built. Now, when we hear the word wisdom, we usually think of some old people providing advice. But that's not really what the Bible means. In Hebrew, the language Hebrew, the word for wisdom actually means skill. In other words, wisdom is something that can be learned, which means we can learn how to live well. Wisdom is something that is practical, and we can learn to be smart. And so essentially, Solomon is saying to us that if you want to build a home that works, you need skill, and you need to learn in order to know what you are doing. So now the question is, where do we go for that learning? How do we find that wisdom? Solomon again gives us the answer, but this time is in Proverbs chapter 9, verse 10. He says, the fear of the Lord is the beginning of wisdom. Proverbs 9:10. Now, fear here doesn't mean being terrified of God. It means taking God seriously. It means recognizing that He is God and not you, not me.
It means taking a posture of humility that says, God, I don't know all the answers, but you do. So I'm going to build my life and my home according to your instructions, not according to what society is telling me to do. Think about it. So many of us build our homes on the wrong things. Some of us build our home on money. We think that if we have enough in the bank, everything will be fine at home. But you and I know people with plenty of money, and yet their homes are still falling apart. Some of us build our homes on feelings. We think, well, if I feel in love, then my marriage will work and my home will be fine. But feelings are fickle. They change like the weather. And so we are in love. And then a few years later, we're getting divorced because something has changed. We are not feeling it anymore. The love is gone. Some of us even build our homes on performance. We push ourselves and our children to achieve, achieve, achieve. We think that if we send our children to the right schools, we have the right job, and everybody's successful, then we will have a good home. And then we wonder why we are stressed out and disconnected. And after everything we've done for our children, they end it with one sentence: I hate you, you are never there for me. But Solomon says, no, none of these things work. Start with God. That is the beginning of wisdom. Let God's word be the foundation of your home. So before we continue, here's a question for each of us. What really is running your home? As you listen in right now, what really is running your home? Is it the wisdom of God's word? Or is it something else? Is it built on your career, your status, even your fears? That is the question before us this morning. But Solomon doesn't land there. He continues by saying, by understanding it is established. What Solomon is saying here is that if wisdom is the blueprint of a home, then understanding is what puts that blueprint into action. Because understanding is what helps us to know how to apply wisdom. The wisdom that we receive, it must be applicable to our specific situation and circumstance. Now in Hebrew, the word for understanding means discernment. The ability to know what works for one family and not another family. What you see working in your neighbor's family may not work in your home. To make this clear, let me share three areas where understanding is absolutely critical. The first is communication. Communication. John 1:19. It says, everyone should be quick to listen, slow to speak, and slow to become angry. John 1:19. You see, today a lot of homes are falling apart because of bad communication. Harsh words, sarcasm, even silence. The absence of communication. But understanding means learning how to speak grace into your home. It means learning how to bite your tongue when you want to lash out. And you may even feel you are right to lash out. It means learning to say, I'm sorry, even when you think

of homes and marriages. And understanding when it comes to finances does not mean that we have to be rich. It means that we must live within our means. It means we must talk about money together instead of hiding it. So today, if you and your spouse have not had or have stopped having honest conversations about money, you need to start. Because understanding each other, where you stand financially, understanding how you even process finances, brings peace into a home. Understanding begins with you being honest with each other. Now, the third area where understanding is absolutely critical is in parenting. Here again, King Solomon has wisdom for us. In Proverbs 22:6, he says, "Train up a child in the way he should go, and when he is old, he will not depart from it." We've put many interpretations to this scripture, but I want to offer you something today. Maybe you've heard it before, but maybe it's different for you. Notice that the scripture said you should train up the child the way he should go. Not the way you want him to go, not the way the neighbor's child is going, but the way he should go. What this means is that we must know each of our children intimately in order to understand how to raise them. Mary knew her son Jesus. And so when Jesus said it was not his time to turn water into wine, because the Bible says Mary treasured up all these things, all the things that had happened in Jesus' childhood. She had studied him. And the Bible says she treasured them in her heart. And so when Jesus said his time had not come, she said to the servants, "Take the water to him and do whatever he tells you." She had trained him in the way he was supposed to go. We must recognize that our children need a firm hand. Some children need a firm hand, and some children need a gentle whisper. It's not necessary to beat all the children. And there are some of the children, if you talk to them, they will not listen. So it is important to understand, discern your child, that you may know how to raise them in the way they should go, in line with the profession that is aligned with the gifts that God has deposited in them, not the gifts God has deposited in you. Stop forcing your children down paths that are not aligned for them. So today, let me ask you, do you really know your child? What kind of discipline does your child need? Do you know what motivates your child? If you don't know these things about your children, if we don't know these things about our children, we need to find out. Otherwise, we will always think our son or our daughter is bad. But the truth is that we simply do not have the wisdom and understanding when it comes to them. Now listen to what Solomon says next about building our homes. In verse 4, he says, "By knowledge, the rooms are filled with all precious and pleasant riches." You see, Solomon has already established for us that without God, we cannot, and certainly we should not try to build a home. And now he's saying that when we have an intimate, personal, and experiential knowledge of God, we can use that to, and we use that to establish our homes. He's saying when we do that, when we build our home on the knowledge of God and the wisdom of God, he says something beautiful happens. And he describes that beautiful thing as precious and pleasant riches. What are those? What are those pleasant and precious riches that we experience when our homes are built on God?

The first of these is peace. Jesus said in John 14:27, he said, "Peace I leave with you, my peace I give you. I do not give you as the world gives." You see, the peace of this world is based on circumstances. If everything is going well and there's no problem, then there's peace. But Jesus' peace is different. Jesus' peace is deep down. It's a calm that doesn't depend on everything being perfect. And when the knowledge of God fills your home, fear starts to loosen its grip. Even when there's no money, even when there's sickness, even when something is happening that doesn't add up, you know that God is in control, and therefore you feel peace. That is a gift from God because you've built your home on Him. A second precious and pleasant riches is love. A second one of them, of these riches, is love. 1 Peter 4:8. He says, "Above all, love each other deeply, because love covers over a multitude of sins." I love this scripture because it makes the point that true love does not ignore sin. That's not the idea. True love covers sin. It forgives. It gives second chances, and it doesn't keep score. Brethren, a home filled with this kind of love, where as a child or as a spouse, you know that you are covered and you are forgiven no matter what you've done. That is a home in which people feel safe. That is a home where they can be themselves without fear of rejection. And when we build our homes on the wisdom of Lord, of God and the understanding, our homes are filled with love. And finally, a third pleasant and precious gift is faith, faith and integrity. Proverbs 22:1, it says, "A good name is more desirable than great riches. To be esteemed is better than silver or gold." Brethren, when the knowledge of God fills a home, the children learn that honesty matters. They see their parents tell the truth even when it is hard. They see their parents serve God, not just on Sundays, but every day. And that is a legacy that no amount of money can buy. And so this morning is another question for you. If someone were to walk into your home right now, what would they feel? Would they feel a sense of peace and love and faith? Or will they walk in and feel tension and stress and chaos? Today, assess your home honestly and answer these questions. And where you need to adjust, turn to God and ask Him to guide you. And that leads to my final point for this morning, which is that we cannot do any of these things alone. Psalm 127:1 says, "Unless the Lord builds the home, the builders labor in vain." What this tells us is that we can apply all these principles, read all the books, follow all the steps, and still end up with a home that is falling apart. Why? Because God must be the general overseer of our home. Without Him, it is all vanity. It is empty, it is exhausting, and it is pointless labor. So how do we depend on God to build our homes? One, we must pray. Every day, take your home to the Lord. Pray over your marriage. Pray over your children by name. Pray over your finances. Prayer is just saying, "God, I cannot do this without you." Secondly, get into the Word of God. We can't have wisdom without God's Word. So we must read it
and we must discuss it with our family members. We must allow it to shape how we think and how we live. And thirdly, we must stay connected to the church. Hebrews 10:25 says, "Don't give up on meeting together, as some are in the habit of doing, but encourage one another, and all the more as we see the day approaching." Brethren, that day is approaching. The moment you sleep and wake up in the morning, you are one day closer. All of us are one day closer to that final day. So building a home is not easy, but it is not a solo project. We need the support, we need accountability, we need encouragement of other believers. And this is one of the areas where I think we find value in church groups, like men's fellowships, women's fellowship, youth groups, and even groups outside of the church, like Full Gospel Businessmen's Fellowship International, which I've said several times that I personally have benefited from immensely. Brethren, this morning, King Solomon has given us a three-step plan. He says, one, build your home with wisdom. In other words, submit to God's blueprint. Two, establish your home with understanding. Apply God's word to your unique situation. And three, fill your home with the knowledge of God, and you will cultivate peace and love and faith. Today, as you, when we close this broadcast, I want you to look at your home with fresh eyes. Ask yourself, what one thing can I do to better build, better establish, and better fill my home? And then invite Jesus into that process. Ask him to be the general overseer of your home. This morning, it is my prayer that we will stop building houses and start building homes. Homes that stand firm no matter what comes. Homes that are filled with precious and pleasant riches. And homes that glorify God and bless the people in them. And I pray this for each of us in the name of the Father, Son, and Holy Spirit.

us to reflect on what we've heard before we go into our time of intercession. Just think on your home. Think on your home. I want us to pray that God should help us to build our homes on the right foundation. The Bible says, through wisdom, a house is built. Through wisdom, a home is built. Let's confess that we have tried to build homes without God. That we have relied on our own understanding, following worldly advice and trusting in our strength. Ask Him to forgive us. Ask Him to forgive you if this is you. Family, I want us to lift up ourselves and every person listening who has been building their home on the wrong things. Pray for those who have been building their homes on money, that they believe that more income will solve their family problems. Let's pray that God will open up their eyes to see that money cannot buy peace or love or salvation. Pray that they will seek first the kingdom of God and His righteousness. Because after that, everything will be added. Pray for those who are building on feelings, those who chase emotional highs and give up when the spark fades. Pray that God will teach them that true love is a commitment, is not a feeling. Pray for healing of their marriages. Help them to choose love even when they don't feel it. Pray for those who are building their homes on performance. Those who push their children to achieve while neglecting their hearts. Pray that they will not see their children as trophies to be polished, but souls to be nurtured. I want us to pray that God should tear down every wrong foundation and help us to build our homes on Christ alone. For no other foundation can anyone lay other than that which has already been laid, which is Jesus Christ our Lord. If you're listening in today and your home is crumbling, I want us to pray for a fresh start. Maybe communication has broken down. Maybe trust has been shattered. Maybe there's unforgiveness, bitterness, resentment, and you're feeling like it's too late, but I want to assure you it's never too late. With God, nothing is impossible. Pray and commit your family into His hand. Let's pray that everybody who is afraid to even take that first step, that God will fill them with courage, whether it's to say, I'm sorry, or to say, I forgive you, or to say, let's get help. Today, Lord, we pray for wisdom and for strength to turn our cold houses into warm homes. I want us to declare God's word over every broken heart today. God is not finished yet. The Bible says, he who has begun a good work
will surely bring it to completion. Pray. I want us to pray now that God will help us to apply wisdom to our situation. The Bible says, and through understanding it is established. Pray for discernment in communication. Communication is so key, my brothers, my sisters in Christ. Pray for discernment to know how to apply wisdom to your unique situation. Today, Father, we lift up words spoken into our homes. Your word says that the tongue has the power of life and death. Today, Lord, we confess that we have spoken death over our families. Harsh words, sarcasm, criticism, silence. Forgive us, Father. Give us understanding in our communication. Teach us to be quick to listen and slow to speak, slow to anger. Pray for yourself, for whoever you know, that God should help us to build our homes with gentle words, with kind tones, with gracious responses. And I know this next prayer is one that applies to many of us. Pray that, Lord, when I feel like lashing out, hold my tongue. Father, when I feel like lashing out, hold my tongue. Or when I feel like I want to shut down, give me the courage to speak truth in love. When we are wrong, Father, give us the humility to say, I'm sorry. Father, let our words be like gold to our family. I want us to pray for financial wisdom. Next to communication, financing is the challenge. They literally sit neck to neck. So today, commit your finances into God's hands. Fighting over money is one of the greatest sources of stress in the home. But Lord, give us your understanding. Forgive us for the times we've been dishonest about money. For the times when we have hidden purchases, made impulsive decisions, and allowed greed and fear to control us. Father, we ask for discernment in how we manage our resources. Help us to live within our means. Pray, my brothers, my sisters, pray that God will help us, as we like to say, to cut our coat according to our size. Help us to talk about money openly and honestly instead of hiding it. If you are listening in and you are drowning in debt, we lift you up in prayer at this time. If you know somebody who is drowning in debt, pray for them. Pray for wisdom and a plan to come out of that debt. Father, open doors of provision for all who struggle financially. Help them see that contentment is not found in having more, but in trusting more. Remind us, Father, that everything we own comes from you. We are stewards, we are not owners. Help us, Lord, to manage your resources in a way that honors you. I want us to pray about our parenting. Let's ask God to lift up every parent in our family. Parenting is one of the hardest and most
challenging and yet most important calling. And we cannot do it without God. So let's ask for understanding when it comes to our children. God, give us discernment to know each of our children individually, their personalities, their struggles, their gifts, their needs. Help us not to raise all our children in the same way, but to know the way each of them should go. Help us to know, Lord, if a child needs a firm hand or a gentle whisper. Help us to see beyond their behavior, to see their heart. Lord, forgive us for the times we've been too lenient or too harsh. Forgive us, Father, for disciplining our children out of anger instead of love. Forgive us for neglecting our children spiritually and instead focusing on their academics and their achievement. For everyone listening in today, I pray for your children. And we as the Word family, we lift up your children before God. Father, protect them from the enemy in Jesus' name. Cover them in the blood of Jesus. Surround them with godly influences in Jesus' name. And draw their hearts to you. Help everyone, all of us who are parents, help us to model faith and integrity and love. Help us to raise up our children the way they should go, trusting that when they are older, they will not depart from it. Thank you, Jesus. I want us to pray for understanding in marriage. We lift up marriages everywhere before you, Father. Every single marriage today, we lift them up before you because marriage is a sacred covenant and we need your understanding to make it work. Lord, help husbands to love their wives as Christ loved the church with sacrificial, self-giving love. Pray for your husband right now. Pray for a husband that you know. Father, help wives to respect and honor their husband. Wherever you are, pray for your wife, that she may respect and honor you as husband. And now, Lord, we pray for couples that they will submit to one another in reverence for you. Pray for your husband. Pray for your wife. That you will submit to each other out of reverence for God. We pray for unity in all marriages. Today, in the name of Jesus, we break down every wall of division. In the name of Jesus, we heal every wound of offense. In the name of Jesus, we restore the love that has grown cold. If your marriage is on the brink of falling apart, today we join hearts and we pray for a miracle for you. That you may find understanding to see each other's perspective. Thank you, Jesus. Thank you, Jesus. Thank you, Jesus. And now, Father, we close this time of prayer and we release every home that we have prayed for into your hands. We pray for the person listening who feels alone. Lord, reveal yourself to them. Show them that you are near the brokenhearted and you save those who are crushed in spirit. We pray for the person who has been struggling for years and is about to give up. Lord, today, strengthen them in Jesus' name. Give them the endurance to keep going. Remind them that the night may be long, but joy comes in the morning. We pray for everyone who has just lost a loved one.
Auntie Victoria, we pray for you. Father, comfort them and comfort her. Wrap your arms around them. Give them peace that the world cannot give. We lift up all those who do not know you. Draw them to yourself. And every home that we have mentioned here today, we speak blessings, peace, love, and faith over each one. We thank you, Lord, that you are building our homes, establishing them, and filling them with precious and pleasant riches. May our homes glorify you. Father, may our lives honor you. And may our families serve you all the days of our lives. We pray all of this in the name of the Father, Son, and Holy Spirit. Amen.

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Now, on Facebook, The Word family is awake and sending messages. Stephen Owusu says, good morning, my brothers and sisters. Margaret Martin Daniel says, thanks be to God. And today, Sonia is here. She says, amen. Eugenia Lako Apia, I see you. DJ Ketikre. Ketikre. He says, wow, very impressive job in him. I am DJ Ketikre of Tankori in Infantim. Please, you do a fantastic, great job. Please keep up the good work. Thank you, DJ. You are welcome to the family. If you want to join the Word Family platform, send us a message at 054-541-1414. That again is 054-541-1414. If you're outside of Ghana, the code is +233. Now, Lucy Baba Larson says, Father, it is my prayer this morning that you guide us to do the right, to go the right way in our Christian journey so that our children follow same. Thank you, Reverend, for this beautiful devotion. Amen and amen. And Ekwasego says, amen. And Evelyn Ampoful says, very heartwarming peace. Lord, help us to build our homes with you. Ekwasego says, thank you, Reverend Ekwa, for another beautiful message that teaches us to build homes that glorify God and bless the people in it. Brethren, may each one of us make God the general overseer of our home. And Esther Loco says, very insightful devotion, Reverend, thank you. Building our homes on the wrong foundation is disastrous, but with God, nothing is impossible. We have work to do. Charlie, truly, truly, we have a lot of work to do. When we look at the divorce rates, the number of single mothers, single fathers, children who can't pinpoint to you exactly who is raising them, we have a lot of work to do, and that work must start in the church. Sonia Homan says, God bless you for blessing us with this powerful message. And Lucy Babalase says, wow, amazing. We just have a few minutes left, so let me remind you, this is The Word on Asase Radio. We are here every Sunday, The Word with Reverend Ekwa. It is at 5 a.m. And on Mondays, The Word with Reverend Reggie Lawson at 5 a.m. as well. They are both live and interactive. So make sure that you're tuning in and you are sending your messages. Now, throughout the rest of the week, we stay in touch with each other on the Word platform. And that is 054-541-1414. Again, 054-541-1414. Area code or country code +233 if you're outside of Ghana. Sammy is in the studio today. He has really kept us going with really lovely, lovely, lovely music. Sammy, God bless you for all that you do. I know you're here throughout the night, and every day I come, you're up and ready for us to go. God bless you. To all of you who have remained faithful family members and the listening friends, God bless all of you. Thank you so much for being with us. Let us receive the benediction. The peace of God, which surpasses all understanding, may keep your heart and your minds in the knowledge and love of God and of his Son, Jesus Christ our Lord. And the blessing of God, who is Father, Son, and Holy Spirit, be with you and remain with you. Guide, keep, and protect you. Strengthen your home now and forevermore. Amen. God bless all of you. Take care. And before we go, I almost forgot this one. So the Word family, when we meet, we say the Word and we respond, my Lord and my God. And the thing that lets people know we are Word family is that we strive to exhibit the fruit of the Holy Spirit. Love, joy, peace, patience, kindness, goodness, faithfulness, gentleness, and self-control. Go out there and do that. God bless. Take care and bye-bye.

mistakes.

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2: 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Oh, this is none other than the Big Bad Mighty Bounty Killer representing for King Lagosi. Huh, the seven-star general. Hey, yo, yello.
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5: 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A nation that stands divided shall fall united in defeat. And the message is, give love and receive. Lagazi, yeah. The world is so tense, and every man a hold him side a defense, yes, and everyone is against him.

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1: Easy.
2: Lagazi. No sound can hide from this judgment. This is the only Armageddon. Let them know.
1: Fire!
2: Any soon try to test, get confinement. King Lagazi's soul is the general. Run it, man. A King Lagazi's sound and unbelief. King Lagazi, the same style general for real. The one man army. I would have tried. Come swam with.
3: 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The messenger said that. Run it.

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1: Asian.
0: Wasn't this day revealed to us in the personality of His Imperial Majesty Emperor Haile Selassie I?
1: Legacy International.
0: He's song. King of Kings and Lord of Lords, and He's the conquering lion of the tribe of Judah.
1: Asasi Radio.
0: He's the elect of Jah.
2: Are you ready?
0: And He's the true light of this world, Revelation.
2: Live and direct.
0: Taught us that Christ would return. In His kingly character, no more as a lamb to the slaughter, but as a conquering lion of a tribe of Judah. And the war between the Rastaman and Babylon is over. We have already conquered Babylon. Confusion. Because we are no longer ignorant of ourselves, because we know who we are. We are the children of the Most High. So the children of the Lamb must now unite with the children of the Lion. The promise of Abraham, Isaac, and Israel is that the kingdom of God will be established on earth. And the promise to David is that as long as there's a sun and there's a moon, there must be one to rule upon the throne of David. Imperial Majesty Emperor Haile Selassie I as the true descendants of King Solomon and Queen of Sheba has come and established the restoration of the Solomonic dynasty upon the Davidic covenant.
1: Easy.
0: Not that we are religious, but we are spiritually conscious. If I had a vote between religion and politics, I would go for politics. You know why? In most countries, there is never more than 3 or 2 political parties.
1: Easy.
0: So there is not that much division among the people because of politics. But because of the word religion, there is so much division among our people. We want to crack that and bring humanity to one unity, love, justice.
3: Why must we remind ourselves of these realities? Because throughout the ages, the battle has always been the battle of the mind. If your mind is conquered, then you are going nowhere. And that is why in the ages of enlightenment in Europe, the great René Descartes said, "Cogito ergo sum, I think, therefore I am." And therefore, if Africans are to begin to make a contribution in their affairs, Africans must begin to think. But the question is, are we thinking? We have universities in their numbers. Tanzania has universities, including Dar es Salaam. Nairobi has universities, as indeed Kampala, as indeed South Africa, Johannesburg. We have all these universities. We have engineers. But our roads are not being made by Tanzanian civil engineers. It is the Chinese who are present in this assembly who are making our roads. So we have engineers who cannot even make roads. We have doctors whom we have trained. But when we are sick, particularly if we are of the political class, depending on who colonized you, if you are colonized by the United Kingdom, you rush to London. If you are colonized by the French, you rush to Paris. If you are colonized by the Portuguese, you rush to Lisbon. And if you are colonized by the Spaniards, you rush to Madrid, Spain. And recently, because the Asians are beginning to get their act together, we run to India. And very lately, because the Arabs are also beginning to get their act together, we run to Dubai. Notwithstanding that we have the Kenyatta hostels of this country, the Muhimbilis of Tanzania, the Chris Hani Baragwanaths of South Africa, we and the Mama Yemos of Kinshasa in Zaire or the Democratic Republic of Congo, but we have no faith in our doctors. In the area of education, we also don't have faith. Our political class introduced something that they call free education, but it's free indeed, free of knowledge. Because they are so suspicious of those institutions that the typical African politician would not dare take their children to those schools.
2: Easy.
3: Their children will be educated in the British system, in the American system, so that when they graduate, they go to the United Kingdom, to the United States. Not that there is anything wrong with those institutions, but the agenda is wrong because our leaders have long lost the script and ought to be described for who they are, our misleaders. But we are co-authors of our own misfortune. Whenever we are given an opportunity to elect our leaders, we are given a blank check. And if you permit me a little latitude, and if you give me a blank check, and you allow me to analogize, and you say that I'm given the blank check to buy a Mercedes-Benz, what we do is that when we are called upon, having been so empowered, we buy what one calls a tuk-tuk from India and expect it to behave like a Mercedes-Benz. How does that happen? Because what we do is to elect thieves. We elect hyenas to take care of goats. And when the goats are consumed, we wonder why. When I look at Africa, many questions come to mind. Many times I ask myself, what would happen if Mwalimu were to rise up and see what is happening? Many times I ask myself, what would happen if Kwame Nkrumah and Patrice Emery Lumumba were to rise up and see what is happening? Because what they would be confronted with is an Africa where the Democratic Republic of Congo is unsettled. There is a war going on there, but it is not on the front pages of our newspapers, because we don't even control our newspapers and the media. As I speak to you, the Central African Republic is at war, but we talk of it only mutedly. As I speak to you now, in South Sudan, the youngest nation in Africa, the Nuer have risen against the Dinka. As I speak to you now, Eritrea is unsettled. As I speak to you now, there is an ease in Egypt as there is an ease in Libya. In Niger, it is no better. In Senegal, in the Casamance, is no better. In Somalia, is no better. Africa is at war with ourselves. This is what they would be confronted with. They would be confronted with an Africa which statisticians and romantic economists say is growing, but which in truth is stagnated. That is the Africa that they would be confronted with. They would be confronted with an African which, as Professor Mlama intimated in our presentation here, is an African which is suffering from schizophrenia. He does not know herself. They would be confronted with an African whose young men and women have no interest and low love for their continent. They would be confronted with an Africa where young men and young women are constantly humiliated at the embassies of European countries and at the United States of America as they seek the almighty green card. They would be confronted with an Africa where young men and women from Niger, Nigeria, Senegal, Mali, and Mauritania drown in the Mediterranean as they seek to be enslaved in Europe. This time round, Africans are not wailing and kicking as they are being taken away to be enslaved. They are being seen wailing and kicking as they seek to be enslaved in Europe and America. This is the tragedy of Africa. They'll be confronted with an African where people have lost their self-pride. An Africa where Africans are not proud of their things. An Africa where in the hotels of Dar es Salaam or Nairobi, Even food has foreign names. When we fry potatoes, we call them French fries, even when they are fried in Dar es Salaam.
2: Easy.
3: That is the Africa that they would be confronted with. They would be confronted with another Africa. An Africa which does not tell her story. An Africa whose story is told by Europe and America, the CNN, Radio Deutsche Welle, Radio France. That is the Africa they would be confronted with. They would be confronted with the young men and women who have no pride in Africa. When they want to enjoy themselves, they sing the praises of football teams from Europe and America. Hey. It is Manchester United. It is Arsenal. It is Real Madrid. And Barcelona, not Yanga, not Mufulira Wanderers, not Gor Mahia, not FC Leopards. No. That is the Africa that they would be confronted with. They would be confronted with an Africa which does not enjoy the theater and drama. That Africa celebrates Leonardo DiCaprio. It celebrates Angelina Jolie and Brad Pitt. The Africa does not celebrate Genevieve Nagy of Nigeria or Rita Dominic or Lou Jacobs of Nigeria. It does not celebrate Bongo Wood or Nollywood or Riverwood. It celebrates Hollywood. Born! That is the Africa with which they would be confronted. They would be confronted with African women whose greatest source of joy is cheap grade B Mexican soap opera, La Patrona, La Mujer de Mi Vida, The Rich Also Cry. Easy.
1: Asa Siri Edia, Asa Siri Edia, Asa Siri Edia.

foundation will be in the holy mountains of Zion. 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And glorious things are spoken of thee, O city of Jasila. I will make mention of Rehab and Babylon to them that know I. Be all Philistine and tie with Ethiopia, this one was born near Silla. And of Zion it shall be said, this and that one was born in a herd. And the highest himself shall establish her. The Lord shall count. And when he the

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1: Easy.
0: Asante sana. 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Asante sana. This is Asasi, the voice of our land. We transmit in life and direct from number 7, Fitzcarraldo Road, Cantonment.

May I tell you today we are going to burn some real fire today. And that may I tell you. May I hear some punk say, reggae music is dead. And I'm like, look at this idiot. The man want to run Lagazi out of business by saying reggae music is dead. And I'm like, how come reggae music dead? Look when Bob Marley was born, Empress Debbie. Look when Bob Marley was born. And today, Bob Marley's music sound fresh as if it was recorded yesterday. These guys don't think. These guys don't love consciousness. Well, I don't blame them. If you listen to music that, you know, glorify fraudsters, you understand me? Music that glorify pedophiles and all that. Music that encourages big men sleeping with young women and all that. I see a lot of big women having sex all around. You understand me? With some youngsters. And today, I see them in government. And I'm like, how can this man, gonna wake up? You understand me? Yeah. Ghana, wake up. There are some people, because of their behavior, we shouldn't give them public office. You understand me? Regime. Me look at them, man. They come in style. They walk rock and roll. They call themselves classic and all that. Fire upon that.

0: that. You understand me? Reggie, when you take the newspaper, there is nothing to smile about. When you check online, there is nothing to smile about. Go on TikTok and go and see. Young women sitting down and exposing everything. And sometimes I wonder, where has our morals gone to? Where has it gone to? This is sad. This is sad. Now, this is my policy. Anything that happens in the bedroom must stay in the bedroom. You understand me? Anything that happens in the bedroom must stay there. I see a lot of people try to justify certain things online. And I look at them and I'm like, are we serious in this country? No, are we serious as a nation? This is Yard Settings. My name is King Lagazi. How you mean?
1: Hey.
0: Remember, we will come your way with a chairman's request. You know, today the chairman's request is packed.
1: Hey.
0: Look like the chairman, he's got a lot to say today. So right after the chairman's request, we will step in. Play some brand new songs. Premium them. Because you know, I said, this is the new tune government show. This is the Dancehall University. You see it? Yeah, man. Right after that, we'll cross over to Jamaica and deal with the one named IT Rockers.
1: Easy.
0: But it's a style of style. And style can't spoil. I'm telling you.
1: Easy.
0: We're live on Facebook on Assassin 9.5. Yeah, man. Yeah, them change the studio. You know, I like the studio settings and all that, but this light is, you know, right on my forehead. And it's shining. Like that of Nkrumah. You know what I mean?
1: Hey.

0: Yo, Brian, you need to fix this. You understand me? Yeah, man. Blessed be unto my uncle, Uncle Kojo Mensah. What you say?
1: Hey.
0: Yeah, man. Yeah, man.
1: Hey.
0: Blessed. Right after the song premiering and all that, we'll cross over to Jamaica, deal with IT rockers. But listen, as I said, we're live on Assassin 99.5. We're starting the show with Azza Lineage.
1: Easy.
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0: 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This is Chihuahua Boy.
1: Easy.
0: 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This is what Chihuahua Boy. Chihuahua Boy. Azza Lineage, talk to them.

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May I tell you? 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He said, great job. Kojo, every year. 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

0: listening. 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
1: No allegiance or obedience to the trickery.
0: In Sobila.
1: Gens from Regents for the victory.
0: And the family. Loud. Don't say farty 39 good.
1: Big songs string up. 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
0: Recommends AKA the granddaddy of the dance. Step in and say, whoa. Jati. Respect you. 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

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Adam, I tell you, no man. They have some idiot man. They will commit enough crime. And today we see them in public office. It's sad. It's like Ghana. We don't respect our morals.

0: at a better position doesn't make them the better than anyone. 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
1: Survive is a fight, right, true.
0: DJ Ketekre says, wow, very impressive, great job. Hi, I'm DJ Ketekre.
1: I say you're done.
0: Of Sankore, Infantim, please, you do all. Fantastic, great job. Please keep.

about sound system? Talking about sound system? My sound is the best. That is why Christopher Ellis is telling you this. Christopher Ellis says, don't romp with my sound. My sound is big, bad, and brave. My sound is the toughest. 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

0: don't know. 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I know guy can test my sound. When my sound string up, be a problem. 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Easy. 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
1: Yeah.
0: 48 going into the hour 12 midday. 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

0: The way they sound, yo, the way they mix this particular song, oh my God. Asking,
1: ooh, them, pure splice, drop them and them choosing. Me said the crowd, I go buckle them and ooh, them.
0: Real sound system style.
1: Profit man, I slew them, remove them.
0: I'm here to see any of the Ghanaian artists. I'm here to see this type of mixing in their songs.
1: I

matter so. 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Then you go there, no, a friend would DM you asking you if you have the video. Send them. Jesus Christ. Before man fly out pan wing. Why should I even be interested in watching two people passing their time?

0: That is one thing I always say. You understand me? From the word get go, from Lagazi became that young man full of, you know, become that conscious man full of lyrics, style, and pattern. Listen to me. I have never enjoyed watching porn. You understand me? Maybe I'll go and chance on it somewhere and I'll flip. You understand? I have never enjoyed watching that. You understand me? I want to be in the act myself rather than watching two people doing their thing. No, sir. Me no do them thing there. Me say me no do that.
1: Easy. Yeah.
0: Razayan GH, big up yourself. Razayan coming and bust a laugh. Me say me, I don't enjoy watching two people doing their thing. I want to be in the act myself. Yeah. You understand me?
2: Sound swing up and that sound, I go dead in the area. Hey.
0: I'm telling you, if you check my DM, WhatsApp, Facebook, Instagram, everyone DMing me. Oh, Lagazi, do you have the video? I said, what video?

0: Listen, look at the way Lagazi is pushing. Look at the way Empress Debbie is pushing. You know, people decided to do onlooking like you don't exist. Wait till your sex tape come out. Listen, your Instagram following will increase. Facebook will increase. TikTok will increase. And everywhere will increase.
1: Easy.
0: Everyone wants to know you.

0: 45 and the play pressure them hard. We are on so
1: it's sad, oh. You are it's sad.
0: Questions I'm asking.
1: No matter how hard you are pushing, people will be doing onlooking as if you don't exist. Wait till something happens.
0: Like prophet man, I slew them.
1: Wait till something happens.
0: My son, string up and a sound, I go hang up in the area. The area.
1: This DJ they are talking about, I have never heard the name before. You understand me? I have never heard the name before. But today, if as soon as I click social media, Instagram, Facebook, TikTok, oh my God. This is the picture. People are doing, yo, your people are saying all kind of things. And then you see grown women sitting down. Oh, his manhood is small. This one says this. Oh, it's so sad. No, to me, it doesn't make sense. You grown women discussing this, describing the man. You understand me? And he's got a big stomach. And this, oh my God.

0: Ladies and gentlemen,
1: easy.
0: Brand new one coming from Nesta. This song will be officially released on
1: easy.
0: The 31st of July. But Nesta sent that to my email last night. MC Legacy, deal with it.
1: Easy.
0: This one titled One Thing.
1: Easy.
0: Nesta, talk to them. Talk to the whole of Ghana and Africa.

0: Easy.
1: Hey, yo, yello. Oh, this is none other than the Big Bad Mighty Bounty Killer representing for King Lagazi. Huh, the seven-star general. Hey, yo, yello. Kaboom.
2: Yeah, man. Yeah, man.
0: Easy.
2: So on our Facebook page, Razayan GH step in and say, Lagazi, Ghanaians like sharing bad news, negativity everywhere. Jonathan, skip government, Ejirisam says, bad man Lagazi.
0: Easy.
2: You want to be in the act yourself. Lagazi, you are the real deal.
0: Easy.
2: Anyway, been a long time. We had that, Kuchoko anthem.
0: Easy.
2: We'll be happy if you flip it. Yeah, man. Live. Live up, Lagazi.
0: Easy.
2: All right. Not so far. We'll drop the Kuchoko anthem. You understand?
0: Easy.
2: Big Smurfy says, reggae music is gospel without apology. Lagazi, blaze the fire.
3: Boy!
2: We're crossing over to Suriname. From Suriname to Amsterdam, from Amsterdam to Rotterdam.
0: Easy.
2: This is Lord Fender featuring Ebinsi and Johannes Bass.
0: Easy.
2: They say blessings. It's all about blessings.
0: Easy.
2: May the blessings of God be upon you. Lord Fender, kick it.
0: Easy.
4: Hello.
2: Special request to Empress Debbie. Empress Debbie says, Lagazi, pull it up. I love this song, yeah. Empress Debbie, hold the fire, hold the fire.

0: President, let me ask you a quick question. Step on the mic, let me ask you a question. I just want to ask you, what exactly are you grateful for? What exactly are you, you know, grateful for in this life? Talk to me, Empress Debbie.
1: Nagazi.
0: Yeah, man.
1: You can hear me, right?
0: Yeah, I can hear you good.
1: First of all,
0: yeah,
1: I'll say my family.
0: Your family.
1: I'm grateful for my family.
0: Yeah, man.
1: And secondly, my health.
0: Your health.
1: You know what, what I was going through?
0: Yeah.
1: That was, I think, some months back. And even till now.
0: Yeah.
1: I don't want to say it for
0: definitely
1: everybody to hear, but I'm battling something, and I mean,
0: but catch him off guard.
1: I know. But I mean, what I would say is, I'm grateful for life.
0: Yeah.
1: Yeah, my family.
0: Yeah. Exactly. We give thanks.
1: And you know, health. Your health is your wealth.
0: Of course.
1: Yeah.
0: What do you make of? What do you make of all this sex tape hovering around the whole place and all that?
1: What do you mean by what do I make of
0: it? What do you think?
1: What do I think about
0: it? Yeah.
1: It's their privacy.
0: Yeah.
1: And I don't understand why people...
0: Do you think the corporates involved in this particular act should be arrested? You know... And serve as a deterrent, you know, to others.
1: It depends.
0: That if you are in your closet and you are doing your thing, let it remain over there.
1: No, they probably recorded it for themselves. So that's what I'm saying. It depends. If they leaked it themselves, like some people are saying, then fine. But if they didn't and someone probably, you know, got the video and leaked it, maybe the people that leaked it should be arrested.
0: You sure?
1: Why are you asking if I'm sure?
0: But just want to find out.
1: Some people are of the view that they leaked it themselves, or one person or one party leaked it himself.
0: Mm-hmm.
1: Yeah, I don't know. You don't know.
0: Yeah. All right. And President, give thanks. Ladies and gentlemen, I have, you know, the mighty rockers, IT rockers, you know, seated in his chair, waiting patiently. Sam, can you capture him so that people will know that my guest is seated comfortably, you understand me, waiting for the time.
2: Easy.
0: But let me premiere this particular song, you understand me, and then I will deal with IT rockers, and then we'll come back and do the chairman's request. Empress Debbie, what do you think? Yeah? Yeah. Let's deal with IT rockers, and then we'll come back to do the chairman's request. Because the chairman's request is full of vibe today.
2: Easy.
0: Man, we need to take time and go into it, man. You understand me? Because the chairman say, Lagazi.
2: Easy.
0: Lagazi, you don't see where I'm going. I'm going to say, yeah, man. And then he was like, Lagazi, why do you sound like you are not in Ghana? I'm like, Godfather. I have learned to mind, you know, my business. They said, no, this is a national issue, Lagazi.
2: Easy.
0: Yeah, I understand me. And you know, the chairman, he knows the law. You understand? So when he's talking to you, quote the law and all these things, and I'm like, boy.
2: Easy.
0: Yeah. Do you know, a friend of mine was telling me that, Lagazi, do you know the meaning of the word law? L-A-W. Law. He said, lie and win.
2: Easy.
0: Regine. The man was telling me that, yo, Lagazi, so you have to be careful with the law, you know. The lie and win, yo.
2: Easy.
0: We give thanks. We give thanks to the Almighty. But let me premiere this song here, and then we'll cross over to Kingston, Jamaica, deal with IT rockers, come back and deal with the chairman's request. You understand me? Sam, take your time. You understand me? You have to bring the host back. You see me? Yeah, man. Sam, take your time, no man.
2: Easy.
0: Yeah, man.
2: Oh!
0: Yes, Sam, big up yourself, man.
2: Easy.
0: Yo, me lie the way. Yo, Sam, come in, man.
2: Easy.
0: Come into the studio. Tell Sam to come into the studio, you understand?
2: Easy.
0: Yo, me lie the way, man. Tell him to walk in, man, you understand? Yo, you know, sometime, you know, you need to show, you know, the technician on duty. You need to show him some love.
2: Easy.
0: You understand? Sam, come in, man. Come in, Sam. Hold this one here. Hold this one here.
2: Easy.
0: Go back.
2: Yeah.
0: Yeah, man. Yeah, man. That is my technician on duty.
3: Yo.
0: Today he's flipping some magics and all that kind of thing. And me like it, man.
2: Easy.
0: Me like it. Ladies and gentlemen, this is General G and the 420 sound.
2: Easy.
0: This one you're titled Gear Them a Bubble.
2: Easy.
0: Gear Them a Bubble. Now, me want you listen to this carefully.
2: Easy.
0: Brand new one.
2: Easy.
0: General G and the 420 sound.
2: Easy.
0: And this one is Gear Them a Bubble.
2: Easy.
0: Brand new one. Remember where you heard this one first. On Assassin, the voice of our lander. Yeah, man.

0: Hey, yo, yello. Oh, this is none other than the Big Bad Mighty Bounty Killer representing for King Lagazi. Huh, the seven-star general. Hey, yo, yello. Kaboom.
1: Easy.
2: Ladies and gentlemen, about time to cross over to Jamaica. It's 14 minutes going into the hour one here on Assassin, the voice of our land. We have to deal with the IT rockers, you know, recording artists and also producer from Jamaica, you know, from the group Rockers Element. You understand me? Yeah, man. You know, Rockers Element based in Spanish Town in Kingston, Jamaica. You know what I mean? You don't know. And the information we got on our radar is that he, IT Rockers, is going on his solo career. But according to the news was that he said he's not going on his solo career, but, you know, he's, you know, doing this solo project to even empower, you know, the group IT Rockers. It's like how the Morgan Heritage is, and you see Grams release a single, Yuna release a single, Mojo did the same, and Peter did the same, you know what I mean? But they are still Morgan Heritage. That is what IT Rockers is saying. But since we have him online, we're going to question him about that. It is better to hear the lion's own story from the lion's own mouth.
1: Easy.
2: This is IT Rockers from the Halibum Original.

0: ladies and gentlemen, thanks for from the album original, and this is track number 6.
1: I stand and stay strong. I'll be patient.
0: Now, from all indications, according to what the story is saying, they say when IT Rockers checked out from Rockers Element, he released this particular song here in the aid of thanking the group and thanking everybody for being with them. And I'm like, how?
2: Easy.
0: I was reading that thing online and I was laughing and I was like, how? How did this happen? How did we get here?
2: Easy.
0: You see, me, I hate se. You understand me? You know, that BSUs, I don't like it. You see me? That is why I do my work with due diligence. So we link up the lion and say, lion, this is what we are hearing. How true is that? And then the lion can throw more light on it for us. But let's go into the album once again. The track 12, My Light. 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
1: No, I could never doubt you.
0: Number 7 Fifth Circular Road Cantonment inside Accra, the capital city. We're close to the American Embassy.

0: Ladies and gentlemen, let me tell you a story. You know, a friend of mine sent me, you know, a freestyle. And then I looked upon it. Now, I was in Jamaica in 2024. And then, the name of this producer, Frankie Music, you know, put a show together. But I've forgotten the name of the area. And then I saw IT Rockers on stage performing. It was there. I saw the group performing together. And I'm like, wow, what a way them can sing. But before I could say Jack to go and approach them, another thing, you know, led to the other. And then we had to move out and come back again. Now, when the brethren sent me the freestyle, it was an artist doing the rendition of Peter Tosh, you know, song Bomboclat, you understand me? Remix. I look on it and it was IT Rockers. Listen to me. I watched it more than 100 times. And I'm like, yo, how can I get this artist and reason with the artist? Well, I DM'd the artist. You know, it took a while because this artist is really and truly busy. It took a while. And then, boom, the artist responded. And then we are here today. You understand me? And trust me, if you look on his page, the number of remixes that he's done, you know, he's picked some original songs and he's put his voice on it. And sometimes when you listen to the original song and you listen to him, you will feel like the original song is nothing.
1: Easy.
0: Yo, listen to me, man. Yo, this man can sing. He is music.
1: Easy.
0: Big respect to Dinah Wright. Then Dinah Wright says, big up to the original IT Rockers. He says, my light, you know, a favorite of many people. You understand me? It's my favorite too. You understand me? Now, let me play this on the Reggae Tide rhythm. This is Sunrise.
1: Easy.
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3: Are you ready?

0: So the album original, you know, contains 15 songs. You know, so just type his name, IT Rockers. Go online and support the artist. You know what I mean? You know, in due time, we'll let you know much about the album since we have him online. Let's cross over to Jamaica and deal with Rock IT Rockers. IT Wagwan!
1: Wagwan, King Lagazi, my respect. Yeah, man.
0: How is the vibes?
1: Vibes nice, man. The vibe, Iron Man. They are like, I'm sorry, I'm having to be on the line like this, so I can't hear everything from the radio angle only. But vibe, man.
0: That is it. Which part of Jamaica are you right now?
1: I'm at Spanish Town.
0: Spanish Town?
1: My hometown.
0: All right. So you were born in Spanish Town, and you're in Spanish Town?
1: Yes, sir.
0: Yo, you know that a lot of artists I talk to always be like, yo, Lagazi, I'm from Kingston. Almost every artist I talk to, you understand, will be like, yo, me is a Kingstonian, me is this, me is that. But this man say he's from Spanish Town. He was born there and he's still there. What exactly is in Spanish Town that made you stuck to Spanish Town and you now move to any parish?
1: Well, it's not a sense of being stuck, because the music actually is a venture. So I'm always in Kingston, honestly. A lot of people do think I live in Kingston because I'm also an engineer too. So, you know, the production part, I'll be in a few studios around, and it's been years we've been on the journey, almost 20 years, if not past 20. So we are around. You know, but I find it that because Kingston is the, I'd say, hot zone for music, you know, like ones will come from all angles and head to Kingston. So even if they're not in Kingston, I guess some people feel safe to approach if you refer to Kingston. So, you know, we are genuine and pure, and we're not afraid to represent where we come from. Mm-hmm. I'll big up Kingston because it's the, you know, the capital, but Kingston are the old capital, the original capital. So either way, you know, but we have reasons to love Spanish Town, because one, it's our hometown, and we know bodies everywhere. But when you know if you live among the ones, you know, you're around, then it's fine anywhere you go. So big up Spanish Town, big up Kingston one time, big up Ghana, big up King Gaza.
0: Yeah, but so IT, I want us to go into our conversation from this angle. Who exactly is IT Rockers? Let Ghana, Africa, and the whole world know you now.
1: All right. Blessings again, Ghana, Africa. Well, I'm IT Rockers, a humble musician. I sing, I write, I play instruments, you know. I'm a person who grew up in church, like most artists. You know, I play at church growing up, play keyboards, drums, a little bass, you know, and so on. So I'm really a musician, a person that loves music. I have been in the vibe for a couple, I'd say maybe years now, 2 years, because it surprised me the other day. I saw a post and it was saying 2 years. But I've been doing some freestyles, and I'd like to applaud everybody too, especially Africa, because you guys showed me so much love. I have to give you love. Yeah, man, and I'm a natural loving person, so I'm really a musician, artist that loves music, you know, and I might be on one of your favorite songs one of the days. I don't always have the time, because it does take, you know, time and effort to do everything. But I'm a real lover of music. I support positive music. The energy when I see you push King Lagazi, I have a big yo, because Mr. said the King, a musicality.
0: Yeah, man, definitely.
1: So, that's really me, just a humble person. I'm often

0: silent because I think a lot. I'm always creating in my mind, you know, but yeah, it's all of that's all me, IT records, you
1: All
0: know.
1: right. But IT, you did say you grew up, you know, in the church, like the whole musical thing started from the church and all
0: Yeah.
1: that. Last week, I spoke to Roman Virgo. Roman Virgo too said he was in the church singing. He was even the leader of the church choir and all these things. But at the end of the day, the item grow up and look like the item switch from the church. You understand me? And I do different thing.
0: Remember, still like just like life, we have basic school, then we have primary school, and then we have secondary, and then if we choose, we have tertiary. Life is a stage thing, so you know when you grow, like no disrespect to churches, but I've been to church circles that are negative, so negative and positive is everywhere, really. You know, it's just when it's your time to get into your cocoon mode and get going. If you doubt this, then you know, because I could have been only sitting and singing, well, playing, because I'm quite shy with singing growing up. But it would have made me just the person that ignored the rest of talents that Jah gave me, because I wouldn't be writing, I wouldn't be producing, I'd just be maybe a keyboardist, or you know, a random drummer every now and again when the drummer's not here, or you know. So to not ignore Jah talent, because if Jah give you one and you protect it and you respect it and you put work into it, Jah will give you another. Because I just started out singing and taught myself how to play the keyboard, and from there, you know, just the zeal and getting things done. But if I stood at that one place and just, you know, like there wouldn't be the level of growth that there is today. So we have to big up God, and we never left God. That's one thing that true Jamaican, you know, we believe in our righteousness. We believe, say, there's a creator, regardless of your calling, because we know the only way we can create is when we lay. You know?
1: All right.
0: So yeah, being factual, we have to say God, man, we have to big up righteousness. So it's not a switch thing, because you know it's still here with us. It's not a switch. But it's like a grow, you know, grow to know, and we still circle the church, because you know, we're forward from, and if you don't know where you're coming from, and if you're afraid to even circle where you're coming from, that means there's some negative vibe or some energy that causes you to not be there. But to just, you know, say, yo, we're done with where we grow, that not sound right. So we can't live that way. We have to live in the manner of just knowing that, all right, we grow, we learn this, we learn morals and certain things in Sunday school, and
2: Easy.
0: you know.
1: Yeah.
0: So yeah, everything is like the stepping stone to growth. And as Romain experienced too, yeah, singing as a lead singer and all of that, like it would continue.
1: Yeah.
0: It would have continued, but then Romy and Virgo, if he continued doing that, then we wouldn't know him as Romy and Virgo today.
1: Yeah, of course. Of course.
0: So it is on us now, when the greatness comes, to be composed, be real enough to ourselves, knowing that, hey, this is where I came from.
1: Yeah.
0: And you know, we respect to where we come from, because this is where I come from. So that's basically it to me, because there's no switching in it,
1: All
0: in
1: right.
0: righteousness.
1: All right. But I have one question though, per where you are now and where you started from in terms of the balance and the difference. But before that, I would like you to go out and come in again as we did discuss. You understand me? I'd like you
0: All
1: to, yeah, man, log out. And
0: right. All right.
1: yeah, man,
0: Yeah, man.
1: log in
0: Yeah, man.
1: again. So, ladies and gentlemen, IT Rockers will join us pretty shortly. You understand me? But if you know the album that is original, please, what you have to do is go online and go into the album and then boom, bam, fix it up. You understand me? Listen to it and tell me which one is your favorite. You understand me? You know, let me play this one, the track 15. The track 15 is titled Trick Eye. Trick Eye. Yeah, man.

0: One of my favorite, Trick Eye. He's talking about the real issues.
1: Them think them sick eye.
0: Now, Junior Zamani says, IT Rockers, great voice. Jonathan, skip government, a Jewish Sam says, he has an amazing voice, smooth voice. Please, let know the spelling of his name. So the name is what Junior Zamani put there. The I and then hyphen T and then space. The Rockers is R-O-C-K-A-Z. IT Rockers. You know what I mean? Yeah, man. Let me go back to IT Rockers once again, you know. So, IT.
2: Yes, better.
0: I want to find out. You started from the church, you know, singing, you know, playing drums, playing the keyboard and all that. In the church, singing, you know, as compared to where you are today, working with other artists and all that, you know, what is the balance? What is the difference?
2: All right. Well, the balance, I think the balance really had already stemmed from being there, learning what there was to learn, because not every lesson is to be learned by everyone.
0: Mm-hmm.
2: So your personal lessons, your life lessons, you know,
0: mm-hmm.
2: you gain the understanding, and then growing and being here, it's like not far from what we've been experiencing, because I grew on good music, you know, hearing good music. So it sometimes caused me to maybe listen things a little bit too perfect, because I grew up listening to gospel music.
0: Mm-hmm.
2: You know, like, not say only gospel, because we hear good songs and we like them, and, you know, so we listen to them. But the balance in the music now came by knowing, all right, this is the stage that I know, I grew up to. Mm-hmm. And then where I stand now shouldn't be like a forfeit of what I know.
0: Mm-hmm.
2: So it makes me not want to cut the music to be soft, because I could have chose to say, all right, let me do an album with some gunstang and some, and that's not really my character that I want to, you know, ever portray.
0: Mm-hmm.
2: So it gives a moral balance and understanding from early, and then you know in the experience of life, knowing that, hey, I should apply myself this way, you know, because there are situations daily that we can approach them being ill in our mind, being angry, being chip, and, you know, but we can approach them being reasoning, like ability open, and, you know, so it's a balance that I appreciate, honestly. And where I was to where I am, I still give thanks, because I still pass through a church and play, you know, when I get the time to, which is not so easy now, because, you know, the more the journey gets deeper, you know, but they know it's our love. So the balance is something I truly appreciate, because I never knew that I would be doing this in this form today.
0: Mm-hmm.
2: Honestly, I love music as a musician. And so I started producing beats as a young child, and it propelled me over time, knowing others and seeing their interests also to want to be a sensible artist. They never had like comfortable engineers in my time that really understood the music, and so the knowing of growing through the church, coming up and knowing what's happening even now, it's what causes the music itself to sound pure, because I don't want, if I hear something in my head with live drums, which I grew up hearing live drums in tracks and, you know, songs being produced properly and full, I don't want come no one, if I hear it that way, then I give it less than it's supposed to get, you know. So the balance is a thing that comes in so many ways, where you have to just be grateful, yeah, King Lagazi, because when I started recording vocal, it was a surprise to even me myself, because it just came from wanting my group to get proper recordings, because we went to a lot of studios and it wasn't anything near proper.
0: Mm-hmm.
2: And you know, so developing that interest for others to grow was how I grew, you know. So the balance is a nice thing. It's just how you apply what you've learned, what you've experienced. But all in all, it's a great thing to have that balance, because it's not an easy thing for real. Because you asked earlier, how easy is it? It's not easy. It's like choosing positive every day would take 100% of your pure energy. But being angry every day takes like 1,000%.
3: Mm-hmm.
2: You know? So mm-hmm. I'd prefer to be the 100% positive person, and knowing that not every day will be the perfect day. Your days are perfect sometimes by you telling yourself, hey, give thanks for life. Mm-hmm. You know? Because even recently, the 5th of this month, I could have died, and I wouldn't even be here with King Nagazi right now. But the balance of things mm-hmm. maybe led me to be here, because purpose is there, you know. So the balance is hard. It's not an easy thing to manifest, because there's always the shortcoming and the quick going and the dark side of things. But we keep it positive and we stick to the light. So whenever, you know, them say every dog have them days. So mm-hmm. me sticking to the light and being patient, likewise, you know, mm-hmm. the day moves forward, King.
0: All right. We give thanks. 46 minutes going into the hour, and here on Asasi, the voice of Alana. We're talking to IT Rockers all the way from, you know, Spanish Town in Jamaica, in his home. You understand me? IT, now.
2: Yes, Dad.
0: Talk to us about your journey into music. How did that start?
2: Well, the journey into music, it started out having the zeal of, you know, wanting to create beats, honestly.
0: Mm-hmm.
2: So I had the love for music. Could I play the piano? Could I play drums? Could I sing? I wasn't even really focusing on the singing, because I have two siblings that I consider them the songbirds.
0: Mm-hmm.
2: You know, my little sister, Tori Love, and my bigger brother, IG, who is a part of the group as
0: mm-hmm.
2: well.
0: Mm-hmm.
2: And so I grew up having the instrumental interest.
0: Mm-hmm.
2: And therefore, I started creating beats. And when I saw that each time I created a beat, like everybody, like I came under this pressure where I made me nervous as a youth most times, because I was making something just from the front of my heart and wanting to, you know if to do it better and know if to do it as perfect as I can. But then not knowing that everybody out here was like, no one said joking, but not as serious as they should have or could have been towards the music, because music gives as much as you give.
0: Mm-hmm.
2: So I started with the beats, and then there was a day we went to a couple of studios over a couple of months period of time, and we noticed it was just like sit and wait all day, and it's not like you're here begging to be recorded. You're here with the money
0: mm-hmm.
2: and, you know, willing to do whatever the procedure is financially to get the recording done. But in the midst of that, it showed me also that network and link and certain things can cause you to get a fight that's not normal. And so
0: mm-hmm.
2: From the fights came a greater me, because I plan to always fight back at the fight without fighting like the negative way.
0: Mm-hmm.
2: So instead of say, hey boy, you know, see if you record me, have me, I sit down all day, when I do that, we just say, all right, fam, we have a circle and we just take the time, put a little shilling together, get a computer, take the time, get whatever we can, you know. And the journey, it really started from not having anything really
0: mm-hmm.
2: musically. Never had an instrument for myself. All of that. A real musician know the journey. I understand, say, hey, things that just appear like this. You have to sacrifice, and with the sacrificial effort comes greater. So I was out in the street, honestly, creating beats. I met UB, that's the third member of the group. And I was just, as I tell you, I love our music, creating beats. And UB heard a couple of my rhythms, and him say, yo, what's that? Yeah, but, you know, you have to make sure you do some reggae. He said, oh, you sound like you're bad with your thing, you have to do some reggae.
0: Mm-hmm.
2: So I was planning to do it at that time, but because I'm learning, I never wanted to rush. And, you know, him said, yo, you have to try it, man. If you try it and it feels, try it again. And I said, all right, no problem. I'm going to take it on. So what I used to do was hide and take up my mommy computer out the yard and jump on my bicycle and ride, go up my bridging and plug up the computer and create within scars. You know, mommy not really sure how the music thing works. So you can just tell her, say, I take up our computer and do the things.
4: Yeah, man.
2: So yeah, it was that kind of journey. And after linking up with UB a couple of times over a period, I said to him, say, bro, you know, say, me have a brother where he can sing. And me think it would have make sense doing music because we don't want him get out in the street too much because the street has a way to turn good youths into some criminals. Mm-hmm. Easily,
4: mm-hmm.
2: You know, so I was just looking out for my brother, making sure so my brother can make a good choice and be on the musical journey, which happily, you know, he listened after a couple of speeches, you know,
4: mm-hmm.
2: That was when we started to parno as a group, not having a name, not having a plan. I used to just create beats. I write a song for myself and reading. IG write a song, UB write a song. And it was the community that started to say, hey, Elements. Them start calling Elements out of the blue. So we never even chose the name. And they said, you guys have three different, you know, type of vocal, three different elements of vocal. So Elements in the name, man. And, you know, it started from there saying, all right, we're a group now. So we try to pencil the things together, the ideas together, instead of just being a single song. You know, so that was another stage of me growing to hear.
4: Mm-hmm.
2: After that, then the name, we were to, because you know, music is a thing you grow and you learn. So
4: yeah.
2: The name was that thing that we never understood that, hey, registering this name makes sense, because if you don't, then you're in some serious problems later. And we never knew, honestly. So when we went about it, there was somebody who wanted to sign us and work with us, and we went about checking out the stuff. And so I was surprised at the time. They are like, hey, you know, can I use the name of the name and registered already? And we sat in ourselves for us to say, oh, John, why this? No, when, you know?
4: Mm-hmm.
2: So we had to change the name. And it was Harsh Mouth from the original Rockers movie, because big, man, for big him up, he's our elder, mm-hmm. for real. It was Harsh Mouth that said to us, say, we don't get frustrated, man. Them just want to know what kind of elements you know is. That's why you don't get the fight.
4: Mm-hmm.
2: But you know the Rockers, you know the Jamaican element, man. You know the Rockers element, man.
4: Mm-hmm.
2: From there, we it's like we take a breather and say, all right, you know what? Rockers elements in here, man. All right. You know?
4: Yeah.
2: So, and this was more than 15 years ago, I'd say. More than 15, yeah. Or close to 15.
4: Mm-hmm.
2: You know, because we don't want to say the wrong thing. But that I think it's close to 15 or a little below.
4: Yeah.
2: But yeah, from there, we learned a lot because we've been around a lot of producers, Clive Hunt, and a barrage of producers that are out there producers. So we did a lot of work. I personally did a lot of engineering around Clive Hunt for VP Records and a lot of stuff. So we've been in the music on the journey, and it led to knowing and growing if you're interested to. Because, you know, you'll be in a space that has the capacity of teaching you, and you don't have the capacity of learning, you know. So it's just a thing where the steps, every step, whether good or bad, you know, brought a little more diligence, a little more fight in me. And so I fought back at just doing the positive whenever, you know, we feel done negatively. And it brought me to the point where I was just seriously deep into the producing. Like, I produced so many artists over my time so far, like I can't count, mm-hmm. honestly.
4: Mm-hmm.
2: Yeah, like, I've been seriously producing for years. And to the artists that I've seen elevate from the point, it makes that pure love in me just feel so satisfied, because, you know, I've seen many producers not even having half the capacity that God has blessed me with, and they style people and then trick you and then them do all sort of thing. Tell them mm-hmm. to pay your money and then them run gone with their money and then get no work and
4: mm-hmm.
2: all of that. So it's been a journey where I've seen experiences, good and bad, and wanted the good aspect, knowing that not all the time the good aspect alone will approach you, because bad mm-hmm. always approach you, you know, mm-hmm. when you have
4: purpose.
2: Mm-hmm. I just aimed at doing the good side, being the good person in the music. And it took a time. I knew it would take a time when we said we'd be a group, because most of the people on the journey, they wanted us to come over to their country to perform. But the thing is now, being in a group is more expensive.
3: Mm-hmm.
2: So when a one can buy a one ticket for your artist flying mm-hmm. and game a thing, to buy three tickets and possibly a band that they were for, you know, so
3: mm-hmm.
2: it's a whole different approach when it comes on to a band. So it must take a longer time. And I accepted that, you know, but with everything, you know, you get fighters, me tell you, because the group has been through a lot of fights.
3: Mm-hmm.
2: And we don't take it no way, we'll just keep doing music, as music is really what we love. And after a time, I saw the love, you know, growing, and we appreciate that. It's just that my brother now, IG, had migrated to Canada.
3: Mm-hmm.
2: So, and that's been years ago.
3: Mm-hmm.
2: So we did, you know, as much as we could over the years to just balance him being here and so on. So at least the music can journey on. Mm-hmm. But then understanding that it's not every single moment that the music calls, he'll be here. And I've been recording us single as well and single tracks, because UB has singles, IG as well has singles. So, you know, it's where the journey came from and still is, because it's still Rockers, because as you see, I'm IT Rockers. I mm-hmm. could have maybe said I'm IT mm-hmm. something else, but
3: yeah.
2: I'm IT Rockers forever, you know? So.
3: Wow. Before I take questions from Facebook, we're live on Facebook at Assassin 99.5. If you want to ask, you know, IT Rockers any question, please, you know, feel free to do that. Step on Assassin 99.5 on Facebook. We're live, and then you can step on the live and pen down your question, or just type in your questions, and I'm going to read them, you know, to IT Rockers. Now, there is one thing you have to know. The group Rockers Element has been in existence, you know, nearly 15 years now. You understand me? A decade and a half, and still pushing. And the main thing is, UB is out with some singles. You know, IG is out with some singles. And now, IT, the original Rockers, is also out with an album. You understand me? So, you know, to all who are saying that, oh, And people like that, you understand me? Them from the group and, you know, Lickumo, everyone want to go upon them solo career and is greed and all these things. Sometimes some people say it's woman and all these things. None like that, man. Nothing like that. You understand me? There is nothing like that. But let me ask you this, you know, as I said, the Peter Tosh remix, the Bombo Clat song, Peter Tosh song remix that you did was really and truly, someone sent it to me and said, Legacy, check this artist out and make sure you talk to him. You know, and seriously, my show is for the fans. So sometimes when the fan says, Legacy, we want to hear you, you know, talk to this artist, I have to work towards that and all that. And we are here today. Now, I just want to find out from you. You do it so well. Like, you know, like, you step in and you just, it just flew. Talk to me about that Peter Tosh one that everyone is talking about. You understand me? Because I went under it and I read the comment and I'm like, boy. Yo, and the way they express it, it's like, you're expressing something about Jamaicans, about the liberty, about how you live, about, you know, when you get cross. You understand me? Talk to us about that.
2: All right. So, as you know, the word bomboclaat in Jamaica, if you're not careful, like, it can create problems, you know. Peter Tosh in his time, I must say due respect to him, because to be a person that stands behind a word that is being hated over a period of time for maybe, I'd say no reason, because it was just a person that chose to say this is a bad word, you know? But in Jamaica, I've come to realize that many people make it seem like it's a bad word, and it comes out when good things happen, you know, not only when bad things happen. So I was on the journey, the freestyle journey, honestly. And after understanding that I can't pass a minute because I could have maybe, you know, posted a longer video if that was cool. But with the media, this is one thing I'm not afraid to let people learn. It's not easy to do the freestyles in the sense of the limitations that there are.
3: Mm-hmm.
2: And when I say limitations, I mean to have a song that the chorus itself is like, say 40 seconds,
3: mm-hmm.
2: right? And if you post it past a minute, they'll mute it.
3: Mm-hmm.
2: Or they'll not put it on For You pages. So it goes with a learning thing. And after I've learned that, I was like, oh, I wanted to do, if you live in a glass house, don't throw stone. And the chorus, because of the tempo, it made when I was approaching the verse to listen for the timing, because I like to do that, seeing that this is a limitation. So I approached the limitations first. So after I noticed that wasn't going to be a thing that would be safe, it just dawned on me, say, hey, everybody always at this word, you know. And it's a good song, you know. And it was perceived in only the way of the song at the time. And my honest view is it's not necessarily just a bad word. It's also a good word if it's a bad word, because I've seen goals being scored and people say, Bumbo Clad. And good things that man win $1 million and him say, Bumbo Clad. So, you know, I never wanted to have it in a negative vibe, and I know it represents my country. So, and I've seen this word being loved over the world, but hated by a few in our country, because, you know, like, I understand a Christian's journey, yeah, and due respect to you if you don't choose to use it to understand, but don't go painting it as something where you look down on a person or put them down, because, you know, it's just a word, and mm-hmm. every word is just a word.
3: Mm-hmm.
2: So, with the meaning and the vibe that song came with, it was just fun to me to say, all right, I'm going to represent this one word as a Jamaican, you know, because I guess people just often see the bad from it if they're not open-minded enough. So it was an open-minded approach, honestly, to say, well, in a Jamaica, we have our ways of speaking, like Wagwan. So I just approach in explaining what it should be seen as. It's just a fun term, you know, and I appreciate the world for the love and the reciprocation, and that why it's not easy for an artist to take a song that's been known for years and put themselves or the points of view on it, and it makes sense. You know, they often approach, I've seen a lot of approaches to music, and not saying in the freestyle sense, but I've seen a lot of approaches to music that I've said, Janu, I wish I was at least around to just give a point or two, you know, so it could be something firmer. Because sometimes it's just having a strong thought process. Mm-hmm. Sometimes it flows naturally, but sometimes you have to sit and think it through, you know, and say, all right, we understand, so some people are going to fix, but it's just a word we use if we get angry or we're happy, mm-hmm. and everybody knows it, ballad or natty.
3: Yeah.
2: You know, so it, the fun character and the fun vibe to it, you know, at least it made the reception safe enough. You know, because there were people at first saying, Rasta, what kind of bad word song that? I mean, I said, what do you mean? No. So it's a fun character, because I'm so humble to in music, I can filter out. I think the less ego you have in music is the easier it is to filter out something or to learn something. Because if King Lagazi should say to me, say, IT, you know, in Jamaica, uno say Bumbo Clad, but in Ghana, we say, whatever you say, if yeah. that was not to be the option or the vibe,
3: yeah.
2: then I would be IT open to listening and say, oh, King Lagazi said, that is the, you know, so yeah. may I learn, yeah. I'm learning.
3: Definitely.
2: You know, and as long as we're not filled with ego, I think everyone can be a better version of themselves, as long as the confidence in them is not ego, because mm-hmm. there are people that get that mistaken too easily, too often. And that's what causes us to not be, you know, the best us.
3: Mm-hmm.
2: So for that Bumbo Clad song, it's a happy feeling knowing that, hey, people understand. And even the patois, I was surprised because many of us know said like the world understand Jamaican patois to that level there, like you know? Yeah, so it's a good feeling, honestly, and it was even a greater feeling when Peter Tosh people reached out to me.
3: Wow.
2: Hey, we want this song official, you know. And I'm like, really? All right, no problem. So I fused with the group, made IG do a verse, made UB do a verse, and we just seal it off as the song. And they're saying, yo, we can't use your rhythm nice. You know, I'm like, all right, nice. So shout out to Peter Tosh team, yeah, which I'm a part of too, may yeah. I say.
3: Yeah.
2: Yeah, so, yeah, man, shout out to all the positive people that know that Bumba Clot is just a word, depending on how you use it, is all. You know,
3: yeah, man.
2: Come on. So, said, big up King Lagazi, one yeah, of the biggest player selector. It don't mean nothing bad.
3: Yeah, yeah.
2: Me, so that's just the understanding, really.
3: All right.
2: And, yeah.
3: All right. So, is the song out?
2: No, it's not out as yet.
3: Okay.
2: They've said they were wanting to put it on a volume that will be released soon.
3: Okay.
2: So if I look out for that, anytime, you know, the next drop is there, then, you know, but I've not got a specific date, and I was really focusing on the album because, you know, I've been working for years, and where the journey is at now, I want to focus on getting compilations properly, like sensible compilations, not just some catch-up music and rush and do this and come, wow, have an album, you know, we'll pick 15 or 20 songs fast. We don't want it be that. We want it be some potent music, some music of potency and positivity and upliftment. Because, yeah, we need the fun music, King Lagazi, you know what I mean? Mm-hmm. We need music to uplift yourself, but we still need some fun music. And I come in, everybody with the fun music. Not everybody has that fun music character to say, do something fun and make, you know, a person dance to it. But my character in music is being a potent, positive person who uplifts people. To even my struggle, because I sing my struggle in my music. I know that, hey, people out there face struggle just like me, and they'll be able to relate to it.
3: Yeah.
2: You know, so, yes, I.
3: All right, so, I have a couple questions that I'm going to read out, but I want us to step into the album first. After we deal with the album, and then I can come in and read out the question them for you to answer them. But before I go into the album, the original album, Do you still remember your verse off head?
2: My verse of Peter Tosh song?
3: Yeah.
2: Yeah, I'm supposed to be able.
3: Yeah, man. We want a little part of it, man.
2: One time, I trust you, radio.
3: Yeah, man.
2: In Jamaica, we have our ways of speaking like. Wagwan man, that mean greetings. Some call this bad word, some call this expletives. But all around the world, we use different speeches. And Jamaican people are some different species. When we express words to the poor, it reaches. And this is not a word any school teaches. It comes from where the street is. Oh, my God. Just another word when we get angry, are we happy? And everybody use it, ballad or natty, oh, oh. So if you're ignorant,

0: Let's go.
1: Yo. This one here, I have to go fix my dump plate. Trust me.
2: Easy.
0: All right, we're good.
1: Yeah, man. All right, so let's step into the original album. It's 15-track album. Now, tell us the inspiration behind even the album title. You know,
0: original. The album title, original. All right, firstly, that's my style. I believe in being original. I respect everybody and I give everybody them flowers. But if King Lagazi win competition 2024, people are going all the way hate King Lagazi for that, you know, and that that's natural. But I am a person where I know hate for things. We show love because King Lagazi a king and him hold him rightful place and do him rightful thing. So I believe in giving ones them flowers, and that comes from originality. Because if I were to be a counterfeit or a photocopy, then I would want to be King Lagazi instead of giving King Lagazi his due respect. So it comes from wanting everybody also to be reminded to stay themselves. Because you could say, be yourself, or, you know, but my style is original because I don't try to be like anybody. I'll go on, if it's a Michael Jackson song I was supposed to be a part of, I would be IT regardless, because Michael is Michael. IT is IT. If it was a Davido, I would still be IT. You know, nothing same would have moved, maybe put in one or two sounds of how the Africans pronounce slightly, but I'd still remain my IT character. So original stemmed from just wanting the ones them remember. Say, one, these are original songs because a lot of people know me for doing freestyles. And two, be original, be yourself. So from them see the word original, them know this mean love myself, because I am the most original me that the world will ever have, you know what I mean? So these are all my points of views, like the tracks are my points of views. I believe in love, because love brought us here, you know, like mommy love daddy and daddy love mommy, and that's why we end up come, though not everyone came to that, you know, exact way, but I believe love is the ultimate, and so I'll sing love songs. I'll also sing awakening songs like Chikai, because, you know, it's just the reality. But the original really represents the ones that be them true self. Likewise, me, it's also a reminder to myself, stay original. Don't go because you're going to sing a song with maybe Ed Sheeran. You're going to try sing. No, be yourself, your character. That's what brought you here, you know? So that's really the aim at the title, original. So when they hear original, it's a reminder and strength as well to say, yo, be yourself, man, regardless, you know?
1: Be yourself regardless. 11 yes, minutes sir. Going into the R2 here on Asasi, the voice of our land. Our guest is the one named IT Rockers from Spanish Town, Jamaica. And he's, you know, speaking to us all the way via Zoom from his home. You understand me? You know, actually, as we're talking right now, he's, you know, building a spliff. You understand me? You know, a spliff morning in Jamaica. You know, see?
0: I love that.
1: Yeah, we like the energy, man. You understand me? And this is usual when you go to every Rastaman's house, you know, early in the morning. You understand me? You wake up and you have to, you know, circle around and build your spliff and wall of meditation and think about how the day will go and all these things, you know. But looking on the album, trust me, songs like My Light, you know, and Trick Eye, you know, I was wondering, you know, in terms of putting pen to paper to write all these original songs, where does the inspiration come from?
0: All right. This is one reason why I'll always honestly say, big up the creator. Mm-hmm. Because I'm going to be honest with you. Mm-hmm. And I've never said this on an interview because I've never been asked. But I think the perfect way now is to answer by just letting you know the truth. King Lagazi, I don't even write.
1: Wow.
0: Yeah, I sit around the microphone if there should be a possible thought process. Mm-hmm. I think it out. What am I going to sing on this, you know?
1: Yeah.
0: Put through the thought process. And then just say, Almighty Father, just cover me and guide me. Lead me not to lose the people, make the people them lose themselves, but let me help the people them find themselves instead. You know? So I've never written anything from the last, I'd say 6 years, 7 years, I stopped writing. Because it is good to write, don't get me wrong.
1: Mm-hmm.
0: When you're intelligent enough, writing can defeat you.
1: Yeah.
0: Because it makes it dilute what should be really said, you know, mm-hmm. and makes it kind of feel a little insipid. So I'm not about diluting the music if the concept is Babylon, I go around the people them, and think, you know, we just, them think them sick eye, tell Babylon them cannot check eye. If I should go on my book, you know, go in my book and start to write and write, them think them shikai, tell Babylon them cannot. Like, if you're not careful and confident in your melodies and knowing what you're doing musically and your expression,
1: Then
0: you back to that same writing that you felt just now. And like, no, they thought they tricked me. And, you know, that's diluting what really to be said. So I don't go that route anymore. I've been there, and happily, I was confident enough in believing what I wrote was what was to be said, you know.
1: Mm-hmm.
0: But I've not been writing. I write by singing, you know, honestly, for a while. And I think that's a way that cannot be just achieved like that. So it takes the stages, honestly. So you have to go through the writing and know, say, oh, oof, I am diluting myself. Don't do that. Or, you know.
1: Mm-hmm.
0: So it's a writing from the soul. It comes straight from the soul, from the experiences. And, you know, so I sing what's real. I don't try to overthink a person's shoe when I have my own to express. And in the truth of what I've experienced, I know there will be people out there that are genuine and pure that experience life just like I do. And sometimes even crazier.
1: Mm-hmm.
0: Because, you know, life mad, but your man King Lagos.
1: You're right. Ladies and gentlemen, it's 16 minutes got into the R2 here on Assassin, the Voice of Our Land. Tamara Campbell says, love Trick Eye. You understand me? She says she loved the song Trick Eye. And then also, Tamara Campbell says, bad you bad Rasta when you were explaining the word bumbleclad. You understand me? Yeah, man. You know, the people that love it, man. Awa. Yeah, man. Yeah, yes, I. And then Diana Wright says, Lagazi, these are two songs must play from IT. Have you make it and on my way. All right. So I'm going to play these two songs, you know, have you make it and on my way. And as I'm doing that on the album, IT, I want you to log out again and log in again, you understand me, for a smooth transition whilst I drop the two song them. Yeah, man. And then we can wrap it up on the album, and then I can, you know, read out the questions for you. This one is Half a Make It from the album Original.

0: Remember, the album is out. So when I play the song, them two fool, you have to go online. You understand me? Type out the artist name. Yeah, man. And make sure you stream it out and listen to it full time. This one is On My Way.
1: Easy.
2: Original, I'm on my way. Yes, I'm on my
1: easy.
2: On my

0: Madam, tell you, sir. When I play the song, them two fool. You understand me? This is a brand new album. So go online and stream it. Type his name, IT Rockers Original, and everything will pop out. You understand me? But, IT, let me talk to you about this. First and foremost, unmute your mic. Yes. On the album, 15 track album, which one is your favorite?
1: Honestly, Dada. Thankful is the most grown track from this album in terms of I wrote that song way before I was planning to do a solo career.
0: Mm-hmm.
1: And I had an accident in 2024 that I could have lost my life.
0: Mm-hmm.
1: So it's a song, I don't know, it always gives me goosebumps when I listen to it. And then that song that I played while I go, barely move all the time, because you know when you know say you're on the journey and you're not going to stop.
0: Mm-hmm.
1: And you know you're not going to ease until you know you reach where you're there and you're still going to keep going. Because mm-hmm. my motivation of people, I don't eat meat anymore, but my motivation of people like KFC, then people that were serious about promotion, you see, even though the business has propelled to a level, them still, you know, say, hey, promote it.
0: Mm-hmm.
1: It needs promotion, you know?
0: Mm-hmm.
1: So, boy, if it's my favorite. So I just say, it's my favorite collection, but I think On My Way and Thankful stands out to me in terms of my everyday, you know,
0: yeah.
1: journey. But it's a mood thing, because then another day, I may wake up and feel like I'm more man if I make it out, and you know, because mm-hmm. we all need inspiration on our daily journey, if not every day, every other day, you know. Mm-hmm. So, but Muda just tell them to listen to the album and tell me what they, because that's the thing that I like about conversations. People can give their point of view, and I'm open to always being, you know, the positive person that listens.
0: Mm-hmm.
1: You know, so yeah, but honestly, I just love to have it on a loop and know, say, all right, these 15 tracks will like give me that energy to transfer positive in my surrounding daily. So, you know, but On My Way is a powerful song too, for real, because it's for the fighters, and we're all fighters, because life ain't easy. So I'd advise everybody to listen to that song, On My Way. Yeah, I love that song. That would be like, yeah, for real.
0: All right. So when exactly was this album released?
1: The album was released on the 21st of July, you know. So we're like 5 days in, not even a week yet. So we're still on the promotion and getting it out there. Happily, I've been promoting one and two of the songs from the album. So, you know, one and two people can be familiar. But I've seen on iTunes, it was saying, I think, three or four of the songs, you know, already have, you know, a little popularity going on with them. That's Sunrise in the Morning, Thankful, and On My Way.
0: Mm-hmm.
1: And I think Have to Make It Out, if I remember correctly. So, yeah, man, we just have to take time day by day, get focused and help others to also know. Say, yeah, the album is out, because I've been under the pressure for months to release my album. And I'm like, no, remember somebody in our group, and I can't. But then remembering that the journey is the journey, and you can't let the journey let your core at any given moment. You have to be the person, you have to stand up, whoever you have to stand up for. So I'm here standing up for the music, which I love so much. And I think the album will for years to come, be a listenable album that speaks to positive souls. Because not everybody want to hear positive music every day, and I understand that.
0: Mm-hmm.
1: So I'm not going to expect the jump up crowd to say, hey, Rasta are my favorite album this right now, but I know with due time things happen and it open our eyes to know that, hey, this are that are, you know. So with the conscious awakening of people, then I know it will be in the forever circulation, because it's live music too, and it's heartfelt messages. So, you know, yeah, Father.
0: All right, we give thanks. Any of the songs them cut pan duplet yet? by any sound system?
1: You know, I have a couple to be done, honestly.
0: Mm-hmm.
1: My system was giving me a little hiccup one at a time. Still kind of giving me a little hiccup. So, and I like when the studio is perfectly in shape.
0: Mm-hmm.
1: So I cut, I think it was just on my way for a person that's in UK.
0: Mm-hmm.
1: That they've been asking me from like last year, and you know, we don't really want nobody think too we're busy. I'm really busy because we're doing a lot.
0: Mm-hmm.
1: You know, so yeah, on my way is out there on a cut, I'm sure that. But there are at least 7 or 8 to be done immediately, close to immediate. And you know, day by day, because they are always, you know, so I'm requesting the DM, and
0: mm-hmm.
1: the more time we get for check it out, we, you know, so. So far, I'm sure about on my way being good.
0: All right. We give thanks. Now, let's go on Facebook and let me read out some of the questions on Facebook for you, you know,
1: right,
0: for you to answer, and then we can wrap it up. Jonathan, right. Skip Government, a Jewish Sam says, please ask him whether he has any obsession with winning the Reggae Grammys and his opinion about some artists' obsession with winning the Grammys to cement their validation as giant in reggae music.
1: Okay. All right. Well, that's a great question. Actually, I think many people use it as validation, yes. Because truth be told, if someone should introduce me and say, welcome on stage, IT Rockers, compared to welcome on stage, the double Grammy Award winning artist IT Rockers, like that makes the crowd turn their heads even if they weren't maybe in the mood. So people tend to gravitate to wanting to be, you know, acknowledged in the Grammy line. But truth being told, as long as they're doing good music, because a lot of people get Grammys, a lot of producers get Grammy when the artists have gone too. So this is a thing where a person of it use that as the validation, in my view.
0: Mm-hmm.
1: This is my point of view, honestly. But being validated that we are being, you know, recognized that way is a good thing. It's just that it might not necessarily change you being you doing music. So you doing you is already sufficient. And if that should come while you're on the journey, then fine. But don't go beating yourself if this shouldn't come. I personally had the album having 19 tracks, right?
0: Mm-hmm.
1: And it was because of being a humble person that listens, I got a suggestion that, hey, IT, this song, Wild Out and Wind Up Your Body, and like, those aren't reggae tracks really, you know, and we love them, but we don't want to get no harsh vibe and bad energy. So I suggest, you know, and I took the suggestion and went forward with it, and the ones I've sent it to, even Mama Elise, I bless her soul, I bless her, positive person from Jamaica, she plays music too. She reached out and said, hey, I love this album, and I just sent it.

0: It doesn't mean that I'm not doing good music, and you might just give up doing good music just when it's your time to get a Grammy, if that's the case. So it's not a validation for me, because if it was, then I wouldn't be doing music now.
1: Mm-hmm.
0: You know, I just maybe say, and then not having the biggest promotion team and funding behind all this thing, it will make you feel like, oh no, like, we're not going to do this and this not going to work. But it's what you speak into the universe, you know, as I've been recently repeating to myself a word of a close person. We frame our world with our words. That's what I do, because if I keep telling myself, oh, if me not get no Grammy, me not go bust, son, then you automatically not go bust, because you don't say that to yourself.
1: Yeah.
0: You get what I mean? So it's being positive, knowing that it's self-validation. Be the first person to critique yourself, be the first person to judge yourself, and do it square, do it fair and square. Don't be like, because it's me, I'm not going to judge myself, and it can. No, check it, because you're going to listen to someone else's music and you're going to give the positive criticism if you should. Mm-hmm. And if you have something where you think can uplift the track and the song isn't released and you can tell them, then fine, because it's about making it better, not bringing down someone. You get what I mean? So that's my view. Okay. as it relates to Grammy. Big up themselves, but see, Peter Tosh, me, so Peter Tosh is supposed to get a Grammy in Ghana, if I remember right. Mm-hmm. So they are, you know, it's not a thing where you're supposed to validate your life by, to me.
1: All right.
0: Yes, sir.
1: All right. So from Junior Zamani, Junior Zamani says, all right. He said, what exactly is something you are thankful for today and that you once took for granted?
0: Once took for granted. Well, I guess the journey for me has been so rough. I don't remember myself taking things for granted. I've always appreciated the little and the much.
1: Mm-hmm.
0: So, you know, but I'm grateful for the growth, honestly, because I remember days I would sit in the studio and put in the work, create a couple beats, like some, don't like some, and then there are days they're like, hey, you know, if me not feel like it's all nice, and me not get the gain from this, so me can just relax today. If I gave into that in my past time, then, you know, it would be something where I would maybe be lost today. But I've always been grateful from a toddler, honestly, as you grow with morals and so, you know, it's like, it's kind of sketchy to see that part, because if I were to not have a meal today, I'd still be grateful for life. That's just been me, you know, but I never took any much for granted, if anything at all. I've been a grateful person.
1: Mm-hmm.
0: Not wanting for someone perfect, you know. I'm really a scan to see what was there, if ever anything.
1: Okay.
0: But I've always been a grateful person.
1: All right.
0: Humble, you know?
1: So he said, what part of Jamaican culture do you feel the young generation is losing, and how can music help preserve it?
0: Mm-hmm. Great question. I think one, the true respect is being lost among the younger, you know, the younger culture. And yeah, all the way we understand morals, and that's the thing. Like, I just think it is not being stood behind as firm as our foreparents did. And so sometimes the youth, they need a little more sternish guidance, you know, to make them know, say, oh yeah, because I don't want the fire burn your skin, why me? I said, don't use the lighter and light, yeah, and that, you get what I mean? Because it's like a generation that's stubborn to hearing until they feel.
1: Mm-hmm.
0: So the music now being the driver of messages should be, in my view, like, per se, my album, because I don't want a youth.

0: and feel like him to just get up and quarrel into today because today is not a perfect day and they are going to point judge a yo, me I go just do something wrong. And, no. If we portray that in the music, that is why artists still forget blame when things go wrong. Not full blame, I'd say, because it's still up to a man's consciousness to make a firm decision. But seeing that this can be steered by music, the music that is being shared and released, we have to be careful because at the same youth, them all get put up and have too much darkness, which they can't control because them just jumping at this and understand. Maybe like we say, hey, you don't have to be dark every day, man. If ever. So the music itself as the driver of messages should be positive one. If an artist even say them sing only, and that is why I have to respect artists like Cartel, AY. Yes, him do what him do with film music, that are film music. But him still have song like Jah Beg You, Please Not Let Me Go. And it make you at least say him give you the choice to go listen to a good song. It's just where you choose to listen. So at the end of the day, it boils down to everybody's choice. But I think if the choices were more of positive, then the outcome of choices being chosen would have been more positive. So we can do the music more positive, man. Honestly, yeah, we know said sometime a vibe. I will understand that, but the conscious part of the thing, where the morals them to in a play, and you would know say respect a elder whether I'm a big entrepreneur or if he's a garbage man. Some of them youth don't really respect nobody, and I've seen that. Not that them understand with me because I'm a comfortable person, I'm good, and we don't violate people with all own space. But I've seen juveniles, these elders, I don't ever think for this them as a. So, and this stems from the music that they listen to, as them always I listen to some music, say, put our shot on our elder, that we are this and we stubborn, and then the thing is. So, I don't believe in a singing certain thing because he might grow to be an elder, we sing the song, and he's a juvenile, and he put a shot on him, that's how I'm saying. And I just saw life operate sometimes, not to say we are wishing no bad to happen to nobody. We sing about bad. But it make the youth them when a firm have a full mindset lose them way too easily. And that is what we don't want as a society because this will feed back on us.
1: Yeah.
0: Yeah, man.
1: All right. And then Samuel Obin says, this is Frito from Ashaiman, Lebanon. Bless up, King Lagazi, the seven-star general. Salute to you. I just want to tell IT Rockers Element to keep doing Jawex because it motivates and inspires me to in my music journey. Please play me Psalm 35. Big up to Rockers Element for life. All right, Frito say so. All right, so these are the few questions on our Facebook. You understand me? Where we are now, we have to go into the album once again and then wrap it up. IT, should we expect some videos from this album? And then
0: Yeah, man, definitely working on that. And then where?
1: where can we get the album to stream and all that? Please tell us about that. And in terms of the videos, which songs are going to be on video very, very soon?
0: All right, I've already started on I Won't, which is track two.
1: Okay.
0: We are here deciding on which other love song, because I want it to be two love songs. So at least two from it. And then Trick Eye, I definitely want it to the Trick Eye. That's a message that should be playing in the streets, and sometimes it's at a bar that someone is conscious and want to hear some conscious music, and it happened to be. So we have to fix all of these angles, which is what I'm on now. On my way, I've had about three or four drafts for that. So we are going through them because I believe in being patient, not rushing, and I'm going to be promoting this album. I won't be on like, all right, every minute I'm going to be on something new. I'll focus on this because I understand the procedure, the musical standard procedure, that getting one proper thing out there makes and speaks. So I'm about that. And I, if it is up to me, which it is, I think I'd want to do a whole video for the whole album. Reason being, it's my debut album, but it's a compilation of real heartfelt music, which is not a rush to feel. It's a thing where if you really love music and you love real music, then it lives on in your soul naturally. So I want this to be remembered in time, 10, 20, 50 years to come, when just being an audio won't suffice for being listened or listenable. I want these things to be remembered as positive pieces from a soul like everyone else who really love music though and just gave it his best, you know. So the representation for all these songs will be, I cannot say in exact when I'll complete all 15 videos. If at least by the next 4 months, I think I'd be able to achieve like 6-7 of them, you know, because we're that real with timing and that real with everything. We started on some, as I stated earlier. So, you know, you can look out for them, man, in a few.
1: All right. All right. So, in case somebody wants to do business with IT Rockers and they want to link you up, where exactly should they go? Your socials.
0: All right. So, my social media, on all social media, I'm IT Rockers. As it relates to booking, as I forward them to BPM Harmonics, which is one of my representatives. Also, Diana Wright is also, you know, a part of my team. So these angles, which I've been forwarding each and every, you know, one to the link. But from a link up IT Rockers, it's one connect. I sometimes have to have my team on the page to assess and get some things, because I can't see everything. Honestly, King Lagazi, it's a lot. I'm going to dig up Africa again, because the amount of Africans I've seen reach out, sometimes I get to send them a bless up and raise. Sometimes I'm just full my heart and I have to just run good work. But I have to big up the African them, because them show love. And sometimes people usually wait until a person pass, because I've seen this too many times. They wait until they pass and say, you know, say IT did bad. And, you know, so people that aren't afraid to give flowers like I am, I appreciate them and I applaud them. So I have to big up Africa one time.
1: All right.
0: Yeah, man.
1: Give thanks. Before we step in with your advice to the whole of Africa and the world listen to you right now, Jonathan Skip, government at Jewisam, says, Lagazi, please ask him whether he has any dream of feature, any artist he dreamt of ever featuring.
0: You know, that's something I haven't thought about since I've been on the individual journey. I've loved most of the elders coming in, you know, and any positive artist. I'm unafraid of collabs. I enjoy that space, but I've not sat and thought about any one specifically. Reason being, you know, everybody have different energies and you might feel something that someone doesn't feel, or they feel something you don't feel, or, but I'm open to, you know, going with especially collabs, as I've been doing some, you know, some random ones. So I'm not yet sticking out on a particular name, but I wouldn't be surprised if maybe Ed Sheeran would be a good option too, because, you know, I've been listening to his music from when I was a toddler, a younger person. Yeah, there are people out there, man, but it's hard to look just pinpoint, because I love all the positive contributions that I've seen in music, and it's just for the right time to, you know, materialize this. Yeah. But a good question still, because I'll think about these things now. I have been thinking about this.
1: Before I leave you, finally, your word of advice to the whole of Africa listening to you right now.
0: All right. Blessings again, Africa. Love to you. My word of advice, because I know life isn't perfect, and some days you might wake up not feeling your best, you know, while giving your best, you're not feeling your best, you're not seeing things materialize upon the level where you want it to happen right now. But just stay believing, stay confident, believe that it will happen. Tell yourself it will. Because if you don't, then you force the energies that are to be negative against your own progress to manifest. So stay positive, like keep your head up. People will say things regardless, you know. Just show love in whatever way you can, great or small, and keep your head up. Stay motivated always. See? Love.
1: Respect every time. IT Rockers, I would like to say thank you so much for your time and space, you know, spent with us on Asasi Radio, the voice of our land. We do appreciate your time. And as you know, you are a phone call away from me. So anytime the news them step in and anytime the brand new them step in, you know what to do already.
0: Right away, Dada.
1: Mm-hmm.
0: Yes, I am. Good thanks. Appreciate the item to see it.
1: Respect every time.
0: Every time, King.
1: So we ending the show, as IT Rocker said. He said the first video he would like to do is I Won't. You understand me? That is the track too. You understand me? So we are ending with that. But it's a 15-track album. Type his name. Go out there and support the artist. It's very necessary. So we meet again on this. We say Asante Sana.
2: Easy.

0: It's 47 going into the hour two. Here on Assassin, the voice of our land. It's been reasoning with IT Rockers all the way from Spanish Town in Jamaica. This is Assassin, the voice of our land. My name is King Lagazi. We're stepping into the chairman's request. Without a doubt. We say what?
1: This is not a test. It's the chairman's request. On yard settings, Assassin Radio, the voice of our land. G-O-D, you're the real T-O-P. Hold this one, yeah.
2: Bang! Easy.
0: So, ladies and gentlemen, as I said, do well. Step online and go in there and support the artist, IT Rockers. 15-track album.

understand me. The situation no easy, but everything is all right. You know, we have life, so we have everything. You understand me? And he said, Lagazi, no worry yourself, man. Everything I will get better soon. But today, inside the chairman's request, trust me, Lagazi, I would like us to step deep into the lion lag. Remember, on this particular platform or on Yard Settings on Asasi Radio, we have segments on our show. You understand me? Narrow with reggae exclusives. You understand me? King Lagazi with the Echo Chamber News. That is anything happening in the reggae dance and the sound system culture world. You understand me? Yeah, man. And when it comes to Saturdays, Empress Debbie step in with Yard Classics, where we play classical reggae music and give you in-depth explanation as in when, how the song was released and all that. Today on the chairman's request, the chairman is taking us on a journey into reggae music. I mean, the rhythm world. You understand me? So the chairman goes to Boom and says, Lagazi, I want you to put on your thinking cap today. Let's do something rhythmically. And I'm like, what exactly do you want to do? Well, the chairman goes to Boom and said, Lagazi, first and foremost, my message is in the music. And I would like you to juggle these songs out. You understand me? We would do it rhythm per rhythm.

0: Bang!
1: So the chairman said, Legacy, we're stepping in with dancehall vibe, and then we're coming with a cultural vibe. So we are torn between dancehall and then cultural vibes. You understand me? So let's start with the dancehall vibes. Now, the chairman goes to boom and says, Legacy, you have to step in and step in hard. You know? Who remember the Fish Market rhythm? Produced by Steely and Cleavy in 1989. Even in 1989, how old were you by then? The chairman is taking us back into time. He said, Legacy, let's go into the Fish Market rhythm. You understand me? Produced by Steely and Cleavy in 1989. And I'm like, all right. So which song should I play? Because on that particular rhythm, we have a lot of artists. But the chairman handpicked Cutty Ranks, Shabba Ranks, and Flower Gun. Retreat from Cutty Ranks, Dembow from Shabba Ranks, and Tie Me Again from Flower Gun.

0: much further.
1: Easy.
0: Ladies and gentlemen, this is the chairman's request.
2: This is not a test. It's the chairman's request.
0: Yeah, man, as you heard it already, trust me, this is the chairman's request. And the chairman says, Lagazi, let's go into the fish market.

0: All right, so time me again. This was the Fish Market Rhythm released by Steely and Cleavey in 1989 in urban Jamaican ghettos.
1: Easy.
0: This is the chairman's request. And the chairman again step in and say, Lagazi, we're going on to the next rhythm. And trust me, we're talking about the King Jammies 1980s reissue of Studio One's Freedom Blues Rhythm. You understand me? And we're talking about that of Admiral Tibet, Ninja Man, and then Shaba. You understand me? Serious times. And you know what the time we're living in right now is a serious time, don't it? The chairman said, cool reminder.

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0: This is Buju Banta, God of my salvation.

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0: We have Yesta, Yefta, Washington, Mike Lymount, a.k.a. Luciano.
1: Good God of my salvation.
0: And this is Where Is Life.

0: pocket is empty. No money to buy food. And the government know that we are hungry. G.O.D. G.O.D.
1: Easy.
0: What's that, God?
2: Pocket is empty. No money to buy.
1: Easy.
2: God knows I'm hungry. Don't ask me why.
0: Oh, God.
2: I guess it's a sin.
0: This is the current situation. This is the current situation.

Rastafari know that I'm hungry. Hey, by the way, and this is for real. No joke about this. Hey. By the way,

0: Chairman Selagasi, let me take you into another realm.
1: Easy.
0: In terms of reading. And Legacy, we're going into 1996.
1: Easy.
0: And the chairman was like, how old were you by then?
1: Easy.
0: And I'm like, boy, you don't know, man.
1: Easy.
0: Listen to me, man. The chairman said, Legacy, go into the Lalibela rhythm. You understand me? Produced in 1996. Sam, where are going? Yeah, man. 1996. And then on that rhythm, we had the likes of Utan Green. We have Everton Blender. We have Rashilo. We have Tony Rebo. And among others. And the chairman handpicked Everton Blender, Tony Rebo, and Rashilo. But why are you listening?
1: Easy.

it Rootsman's, you know, Rootsman Rhythm. Rootsman Rhythm. And the Rootsman Rhythm, you know that we are only for artists on it. By the chairman, handpicked. Chronics. Jesse Royal. And Damien Marley. I'm like, what a, yo, what a pick. Ladies and gentlemen, this is the Rootsman Rhythm.

0: manners and respect.
1: John Public of the year and day.
0: Respect to Uncle Kojo Menza as well.
1: Does he get nervous just like you and I? Watching out if the police pass by,
0: Now, I have four songs to premiere, then I'm out of here.
2: Easy.
0: Four songs to premiere, then I'm out. Ladies and gentlemen.
2: Easy.
0: This is Nah Give Up Productions.
2: Easy.
0: This is Damian Jackson. And this one is Who Jah Bless, No Man Curse. Nah Give Up.
2: Easy.
0: Where is Damian Jackson? Talk to them. Who God bless, no man curse. Now give up.
2: Easy.

0: yifinu o. Nagiva Productions. This is Emmanuel Steele. This year, the refix. Why are you listen, Ghana?
1: Nagiva Production. Fix things.
0: Fix it, Emmanuel Steele.

0: Ladies and gentlemen, brand new one from Richie Stevens.
1: Easy.
0: You see, when it comes to love songs,
1: easy.
0: Richie Stevens, you understand me, is the creme de la creme.
1: Easy.
0: Now, the brand new one is The Girl in His Mind. You understand me? Imagine you are met upon a woman. You understand me? You love a woman and always you have the thought of that woman in your head. Now, listen to Richie Stevens put this narrative out. Listen to the style, the pattern, you know, the delivery and all that. 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
3: Yo, this is Richie Stevens representing for King Ladazi and Asasi Radio. Yard setting, see? Yeah, you know, not knowing where or when his love for her begun. He created a perfect girl for him in his mind. Richie Stevens said that.

0: in his mind. As the sun will shine. In his mind. He believes. He's gonna find. Ladies and gentlemen, this is Empress to Love.
1: Easy.
0: And this one is Good Bad Boy. For all the hard-working men over, you know, out there that go out there, work very hard, break their back. You understand me? Come home and satisfy their women.
1: Easy.
0: And you will praise this time. You know, time for the woman them to sing to praise the man them too, because Wolipa, we are hard working. You understand me? So when we see an empress come forward and sing for man, trust me, I appreciate love it. You understand me? Empress to Love says, this one is for all the hard working, to all the good and the bad boys. You understand me? Yeah, bad. Yeah, bad. We know them thing. Know how to turn things around, feed them family and all these things. And at the end of the day, them can treat the woman them good in the other room too. And that we are talking about. Oh.

the mighty Father, the I am that I am. My name is King Lagazi. On behalf of the production crew, Empress Debbie, Junior Maestro, Narubawa, Kojo Efriye, Mala Junior Zamani, and all the crew, technician on duty, the one named Sam. My name is King Lagazi. We'll be here next week to serve God and country. When you stop to say a prayer, say one for us. Ghana, love you. My Ghana.

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0: I hit the gym at 6. 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Let me show you my list. Linda, Barbara, Anita. Intact.
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0: voice of our land. Yeah. 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Yeah. 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Yeah.
1: Good evening, listeners. You are now listening to the Morning of Zion Church Service broadcast live on FS FM every Sunday evening from 6 to 7 p.m. May the name of the Father and Son be engraved on your forehead, and may you be blessed to become overcomers as His covenant people. Before we start today's message, last week's message was important, so I want to briefly review the last week's message, and then we are going to share this week's message. Before we briefly review the last week's message, I'm going to pray. After pray, we review last week's message. Thank you, Heavenly Father. Thank you for giving us the testimony of the Holy Spirit. And thank you for revealing us the truth of the cross through the light and darkness. Without the Holy Spirit, without the Father's teaching, we cannot get to know the word of truth. We are just a flesh who are unable to receive the word of truth. By God's grace, now we are eating the fruit of the tree of life that is in Eden. Holy Spirit, please help them to open their eyes and to open their ears so that they can realize the value of this testimony of the Holy Spirit. When we listen to this Father's words, we have to be the Son of God. We have to be humble. We have to go to the lower place before the Father. When we can obey to the Father's command, God will lift His children in this world as the head. Please, Holy Spirit, take control over my lips and my heart so that I can only deliver the Father's words as it is. Thank you, we love you. I pray in Jesus' name. Amen. So last week, we are learning about the message, learning through light and darkness, the cross of Jesus Christ. So the main point was that the truth of the cross is life after death, light after darkness, victory after defeat. You must first die to live, and first face darkness for light to come. Because many people, when they think about the truth of the cross, they always think first the glorious things. But as we learn that the truth of the cross is life after death. And we have learned that the Israel of the Bible does not refer to physical Israel. The Israel of the Bible refers to God's people who have His law and obey His law. The Bible always talks about the flesh and spirit. So if you try to get the knowledge of the Bible through the study of the Bible, literally, you cannot get the truth. You cannot get the life. So remember, the Israel of the Bible refers to God's people who have His law and obey His law. The Holy Spirit does not teach truth to the proud. So we must be humble. We have to realize that the Holy Spirit is the Spirit of truth who can only teach us the word of truth. The truth of the cross is death and life, judgment and resurrection, victory. Again, the truth of the cross is death and life, judgment and resurrection, victory. Every believer in Jesus must believe that their visible flesh has died on the cross through their faith. This is the beginning of the Christianity. So remember, believers, the cross has two faces. First, darkness, then light. The way of the cross is not about me doing well. It is not talking about the how to your physical body be blessed. Do you understand? The way of the cross is not about me doing well, but about experiencing darkness first, and then receiving light. A church without the cross and words without the cross have no life of Jesus. Even though they erected the cross and talk about the story of the Bible, it becomes merely a human religion. If you serve God as a God, it is just a religious. God should become our Father, and you should become His sons. It means we have to become family with God, unless it is merely a human religion. So remember, the fourth gospel teaches that believing in Jesus brings wealth, success, and fame. The goal is making the visible me prosper. But the truth of the cross, first, experience darkness, death, failure, then gain light, a life, and victory. The visible me dies and will live as a Christ. This is the truth of the cross. So the fourth gospel keep deceiving you. You have to live well according to your own name. But the true gospel keep talking about you must deny yourself. Your flesh, it should be died on the cross, and you have to live as a Christ. Even you start as your name, but in the end, you should be Christ. Without night, there is no morning. Without darkness, there is no light. First, death, then life. First, darkness, then light. First, failure, then victory. These are the two faces of the cross. And also, we are going to learn this one. Experiencing darkness first is not a curse. It is the gate of the cross leading to the kingdom of light. Experiencing darkness, suffering first, is God the Father allowing us to learn the truth of the cross earlier. So we must not grieve or despair in darkness. Those feelings are planted by the fallen angels. The cross is the gate to God's kingdom of light, but that gate looks narrow and dark on the outside. Once we pass through the gate of the cross, we find the radiant kingdom of a light and eternal victory. True Christianity must have food along with the cross. That food is the Holy Spirit's word of truth. If there are only good deeds but no cross and no words of truth, it is not a church in God's eyes. A visible building is not the true church. Where the cross and the Holy Spirit's food are found is God's holy temple. So, we have shared that we are kings and priests of God's kingdom, learning Christ and being nurtured to be Christ. Not just a holy flesh. Not just to become righteous person. You have to arise as a Christ. So up to this point, we have shared last week's message. And today, I'm going to share the new message. Today's title is this: A Generation Anointed as Kings Shall Arise. Listeners, Jesus came to us as what? Please answer to these questions. Jesus came to us as what? There would be many answers, but today, Jesus came to us as the Christ. Then what does Christ mean? I hope those who are listening to this message up to this point from the beginning, you may answer to these questions. What does Christ mean? Christ means Messiah, the Anointed One. Christ means Messiah, and the Anointed One. In the Old Testament era of the Bible, only the kings were anointed. Therefore, we praise Jesus as the King of Kings. Why? Jesus Christ. Here, Christ means Messiah and the Anointed One. You understand? So therefore, we praise Jesus as the King of Kings. A king is a person set apart from the people. So, God's Spirit does not pour oil on just anyone. Therefore, being anointed means that the person is not like ordinary people, but is set apart specially. You may have heard King David. Even King David, whom we know well, was also anointed by the prophet Samuel, who acted on God's behalf. And now, I will ask you a question. Does God no longer pour oil on people today? What do you think, listeners? Does God no longer pour oil on people today? No. Now is precisely the time of God's harvest season, when the anointing of the king comes. Today's title was what? A generation anointed as kings shall arise. We are living in God's final harvest season. So, the anointing of the king comes upon to you. The Spirit of God is pouring out the anointing of the king. Jesus received the anointing of the king 2,000 years ago. But what choice did Jesus make? Did he choose to live as a king for eternal life? Jesus, he chose to send to all nations the anointing of the Messiah, the anointing of the king, which came from God the Father and was poured upon his flesh by tearing his flesh on the cross. So, we should not just simply believe, oh, Jesus, he crucified on the cross to forgive my sins. That is a very basic level. He chose to send to all nations the anointing of the Messiah, the anointing of the King, which came from God the Father and was poured upon his flesh by tearing his flesh on the cross. So, listeners, if Jesus' physical body had remained as it was, the anointing of kingship would have existed only within his visible flesh. But by tearing his flesh on the cross, Jesus caused that anointing of the Messiah to flow from the cross, so that the whole nations can receive this anointing of the Messiah. Originally, man was created as the Anointed One. Man was created as what? The Anointed One, the ruler, the king in Eden. Think about the first man, Adam. Was he a slave? No, he was the ruler. He was the king in Eden. The first man, Adam, reigned as a king with God's anointing, by speaking God's word with God's heart, right? But the first man, Adam, rebelled against the Father's truth. Adam, who rebelled against the truth, had the anointing taken away. Adam, from whom the anointing had vanished, could no longer hear the word of truth. Could no longer what? Hear the word of truth. Nor could he receive it. How can we know this? We can know this, what God did after he vanished Adam from the Eden. It is because God had placed the flaming sword to prevent him from eating the fruit of life in Eden, which symbolized the Father's word of truth. Thus, Adam could no longer live by the word of truth. He had completely lost the word of truth. He could not eat anymore the fruit of the tree of life. And he began to live by his own thoughts, his own experiences, and his own emotions. It seems like he can live by his own flesh. The Bible describes this state of being unable to receive God's word of truth as the beast, as a triple six. You may have heard so many times about the mark of the beast, number 666, right? Here, the number 6 represents the flesh, and triple number 6 means he have completely become the fleshly beings. So, the Bible describes this state of being unable to receive the God's word of truth, unable to receive God's word of truth, unable to eat the fruit of the tree of life as the beast, as a 666. It is not talking about the physical things. Many people try to interpret this revelation as a physical things, but the word of Bible is talking about the spirit. It could also talk about the physical things, but the essence of the word of Bible is talking about the spiritual things, the invisible things. The visible surface is outcome of the invisible spiritual reality. So the first is the spiritual things, the invisible world. So anyway, let's go back to the script. Adam and Eve, they were expelled from Eden wearing garments of animal skins. Then we have to now ask two deep questions. Why did God give them the garment of animal skin? I told you, the visible world, it reveals the invisible world. The visible things, it reveals the invisible things, the spiritual things. So when God gave them the garment of animal skins, we have to ask, for what purpose? For what God wants to talk to us? Because God had judged that since they had degraded into flesh, not Christ, they could no longer eat the fruit of a life in paradise. They have become like animal beings. They have become the beast beings, not humans, not Christ. So that's why God put on them the garment of animal skins. In prison, people do not wear civilian clothes. They wear what? Prison uniform. Right? Similarly, the animal skin garment means you are not free men. But those bound by the law and unable to receive truth. Here, once again, is important. The animal skin garment means you are not free men. But those bound by the law and unable to receive truth. Their animal skin garment means they are imprisoned. The animal skin garment reveals their state. They are imprisoned in their flesh. Actually, after they be separated from God, the ego has come arise. The separated being from God the Father is the ego. So it seems like they are living free according to their ego. Actually, they are imprisoned by their ego, by their flesh. For everyone, those whose thoughts are strong, those whose emotions are strong, whose choices are strong, they may seem to act as they please, appearing like a free people, right? But actually, they are prisoners. They are imprisoned by themselves. However, 2,000 years ago, Jesus shed his blood on the cross, so that God's people could again receive the word of life, the truth in paradise, and thus restore the anointing of the king through his blood. After they have become the flesh, not Christ, they have completely forgot that they were Christ. I will give you one example. There's the airplane that must fly in the sky. But it has fallen down into the ground, and people try to fix it as a wheelbarrow. listeners imagine about this. The airplane, it should have a flight in the sky. If it is used as a wheelbarrow, is that correct? No, right? Does it look nice? No, it looks like a foolish. It's the same. The human being, they were created as a craft in the beginning. But after they fell into the humans as the flesh, they have completely forget they are Christ. So they try to live as a fancy wheelbarrow after completely forget who they are. So until Jesus came, people, they have totally forget who they are. They completely forget about their true identity. They are imprisoned in their flesh and they try to live well according to the worldly people's word. They want to become fancy wheelbarrow. This is the funny story, right? But actually, even today, many Christians, they want to live a fancy wheelbarrow. They cannot remember who they are. They have completely forget about their true identity. But Jesus shed his blood so that God's people could again receive the word of life, the truth in paradise. It means they can eat again the fruit of the tree of life in paradise. And thus, by eating the word of truth, they can remember now who they are. They can realize about their true identity by eating the spiritual food from the cross. Thus, restore the anointing of King through his blood. That's why the cross is the gate of God's kingdom. From that place, we can eat the word of truth, the word of life, and we can restore the anointing of King. We can restore our true identity as a Christ. What we commonly call the baptism of the Holy Spirit is the anointing of the King. Many people, they go to a certain seminar or conference to receive the baptism of the Holy Spirit, right? What about you? Have you ever been to any conference to receive the baptism of the Holy Spirit? Then what is the true baptism of the Holy Spirit? What is the true baptism of the Holy Spirit? If you can speak a tongue, if you can see a certain miracle sign after receiving the pray, can we say this is the baptism of the Holy Spirit? Listeners, realize this. What we commonly call the baptism of the Holy Spirit is the anointing of the King. And the true baptism of the Holy Spirit is not an act of laying on of hands, but the word of truth being declared. Once again, the true baptism of the Holy Spirit is the word of truth being declared. So even now, at this moment, I do not lay on of my hands to you if I proclaim the word of truth. And you are receiving this word of truth. This is the baptism of the Holy Spirit. When the word of truth is declared through this radio message, we can eat the fruit of the tree of life in paradise and restore the anointing of the King. Because this word of truth is not made by me. Do you think can human flesh cross the flaming sword and get the fruit of the tree of life in paradise? No. Only the Spirit of God, the Holy Spirit, He can give us the word of truth. So, I proclaim this word of truth through the Spirit of God. So, we can eat the fruit of the tree of life in paradise and restore the anointing of the King. So, actually, we can say that Jesus Christ, He came to this world as the tree of life. He himself was the tree of life. So because we cannot approach to the tree of life by ourselves, God himself crossed the flaming sword and gave us the fruit of the tree of life. So that's why Jesus Christ proclaimed that, receive my words. These words is the Spirit and the life. Matthew chapter 28, verse 18 to 20. And Jesus came up and spoke to them, saying, All authority has been given to me in heaven and on earth. Go, therefore, and make disciples of all the nations, baptizing them in the name of the Father and the Son and the Holy Spirit, teaching them to observe all that I commanded you. And lo, I am with you always, even to the end of the age. So, listeners, you have to realize this. Put down your human concept. Put down your knowledge. Now, in this time, when this word of truth is proclaimed, you are receiving the anointing of the King. Those who have ears, let them hear what the Spirit says to you. It is the time when you are no longer living by your own name, but are given the name of Christ. At this moment, you must receive this name of the Christ, and you must live as a Christ, not your own name. So the true church is the place where you can eat the fruit of the tree of life. The church is the place where you can listen to the word of truth through the Holy Spirit. So at first, when you enter the church, you may enter the church by your own name. But after you eat this fruit of the tree of life, after you receive the baptism of the Holy Spirit from the church, when you go out, you must go out with the name of Christ, and you must live your new life as a new creature's being, as a Christ. So therefore, the most crucial time in our lives, in our whole lives, the most crucial time is the time when the word of truth is proclaimed. Because even you want to listen to the word of truth, you cannot listen it by your choice. It's up to God. From the beginning to the end, whether you can listen to the word of truth or not from the Holy Spirit is up to God. So if now you are receiving and listening to the word of truth, this moment, this time, is the most crucial time in your lives. Because you are now eating the fruit of the tree of life in paradise from the Holy Spirit. It is the time to eat the fruit of the tree of life in paradise. It should be a reality in your lives. When you receive this message, you have to realize this. Oh, this moment that I can listen to the word of truth by the Holy Spirit is the most crucial time in our lives. Now, the anointing of the King is being poured out upon you in Africa. God has chosen this land of Africa, especially, for this God's great harvest season. God wants to pour His anointing of King in this land of Africa. That's why God has commanded me to go to land of Africa and proclaim this word of truth and nurture the youth, the young children, as the priest and the Levite of God's kingdom. Because God has a great plan for this land of Africa. Even the worldly people, they ignore this land of Africa, but God is focusing to this land of Africa. So for that God's great harvest purpose, God, He is pouring the anointing of King in this Africa. And especially, God has chosen this land of Accra. Father said, there are so many bright who are in pain, who are in thirsty because of the false food. But listeners, our true bridegroom has already come to you. You may expect, when will Jesus Christ come to us? But actually, listeners, Jesus Christ, who is the living bread, who is the word of truth, He has already come to you. He has already come to you through this sound, through this word of truth. So, when you receive this word of truth, you can live as the name of Christ, as the Christ, by becoming one with the Christ. Now, our true bridegroom, Christ Jesus, he is gathering his true bride by giving this testimony of Christ. So now the anointing of the king is being poured out upon you in this place at this moment. How great blessing it is. I really hope you realize this. The name of the Father and the Son is being written on your forehead. You are not those who enter God's kingdom in your own name, but those chosen and called to enter God's kingdom in the name of Christ by married with our true bridegroom, Christ Jesus. When the bridegroom and the bride get married, they are one. Likewise, up until today, if you even you live as your own name, but when you receive this word of truth, after you receive the anointing of the kings, then you are not those who enter God's kingdom in your own name. If you try to enter God's kingdom in your own name by doing good deeds, by doing the righteous actions, you can never enter into God's kingdom. You are the one who chosen and called to enter God's kingdom in the name of Christ by marrying with our true bridegroom, Christ Jesus. If you still wait, Jesus Christ will come to this world as the physical beings. You can never meet him. His flesh is not his essence. Jesus Christ is the Word of God. They came to this world as a fleshly beings. So his essence was the words. If his flesh was the essence, he should not be crucified on the cross. Do you understand? He did not left his physical body. He gave his testimony to his disciples

to him who overcomes, I will grant to eat of the tree of life, which is in the paradise of God. So now, listen to this message. This is the message of the revelation, right? But you are the one who are fulfilling these prophetic words. Your life are not separated from these words. Right? Look at this. You are fulfilling this word of truth. You are fulfilling these prophetic words through the Spirit of God. Right? So, I hope you receive this word of prophecy as a precious one. This message is not made by humans. This message was written by the Holy Spirit 100%. This is the pure and eternal God's word. This is the different methods when you compare to your other methods. So, in this testimony, there is the Father's life. There is the Father's flesh and His blood. So you should not ignore this testimony. The person who are receiving this message from the beginning, you may have realized this word of truth is truly God's word. Right? Even God has shown us the visible sign as well. After Father, He proclaimed the judgment on the land of Accra, God's true judgment has come to them. So, even you are receiving this word of truth through the radio, you have to know this moment is a severe spiritual battle. Think about this. There is also the fallen angel, right? When you try to listen to this word of truth, the fallen angel will hinder you. So there is something you should be aware of. The fallen angel do not want the anointing of the Holy Spirit, the anointing of the King, to flow upon your body. I want to ask you these questions. Whenever I go to school, I ask this question to the children. Who is the ruler of this visible world for now? This visible world is now ruled by whom? This visible world is now ruled by the prince of the power of the air, the fallen angel, the Satan. So, will he just stand by and watch as the people of Jesus Christ rise and reclaim the kingship on this earth? No, absolutely not. Even in Eden, the fallen angel deceived Adam to take away the kingship from him. In fact, although we claim to have served God, we claim to believe in God, we have been deceived and we have been following the spirit of this world, the spirit of the deception. Without realizing that, you have been deceived by the fallen angel. You were deceived by the emotions and thought that came to you. When we felt bad, we acted and spoke according to that bad feeling. You may think this is the free man, but actually they are imprisoned. They are controlled and ruled by the fallen angel. So do not try to live your life according to your flesh desires. God's covenant people, they have different way how to live their lives according to God's command, according to God's covenant word. And now you are receiving this God's covenant word, right? You are receiving this word of truth. God showed me a vision this week. I was standing proclaiming the word of truth. And I have a son named Zion. My son Zion, he bowed down and was writing down the very words in the dirt on the ground I was proclaiming. Listeners, why did God show me these visions? For what? Everyone, now you are receiving this word of truth, right? And through this word of truth, we can receive the anointing of King. But, listeners, to receive the anointing of the King, we must first know how to bow down. We must know that having the word written in our heart is

the baptism of the Holy Spirit and receiving God's DNA, God's life. So even on this world, when you receive a great authority, you should be humble, right? Likewise, having the word written in our heart is the baptism of the Holy Spirit. When the Holy Spirit baptizes you, you should be humble. You should bow down. And you have to receive God's DNA. For when the word of truth is proclaimed, you must receive the word with a bowed and surrendered heart. No matter who you are, what title you have, before the testimony of the Holy Spirit, when the Holy Spirit baptizes you and gives you God's DNA, you must bow down and you must have surrender heart. Do not try to hold on to your flesh. Do not try to boast about your title. That title cannot save you. Up until now, we have only learned about God as a visible God. But in reality, God has no visible form, right? God is the truth, and God is the word itself. God is the what? The word itself. This word of truth you are listening now is God himself. When you receive this word of truth, you are receiving God the Father. When the Holy Spirit proclaimed the word of truth through my mouth, it means God the Father, he is being proclaimed to you. The Holy Spirit, he is giving you the life of God the Father. So this very word I am delivering right now is the Father God himself. But nowadays, many Christians, they keep ignoring the word of truth. They focus to their deed. They focus to other event. But the Christian, those who ignore the word of truth, there is no any hope. Remember, this very word I am delivering right now is Father God himself. So before the testimony, you should bow down and you should have the surrender heart. The great authority in the church is the word of truth. In the church, there must be God's command. There must be God's word spoken by the Holy Spirit. But nowadays, humans, they have become the head of the church, and they are delivering the human's words. And people, they ignore God's word. They want to listen what they want. They want to listen to the message what please their ears. If you cannot realize the true love is God's command, there's no any hope. Many people, they close their ears to the command, but they open their ears to the love. But that's not the true love. The true love is in the command of God. For this very word I am delivering right now is the Father God himself. You must realize this. God the Father, he is the word. And God the Son is the word that come to this world as the fleshly being. And the God the Holy Spirit is the one who can testify to the Father's word. This is the triune God, and they are one. Do not divide them. They are one. Can we explain the wheelbarrow separately, the wheel and the box and the hands? No, it should be gathered as one. We cannot explain separately. So one day, maybe if I have chance to explain about the triune God, I will explain about the triune God more in detail. So remember, during the time of the word, Father God pours himself out upon you like an endless waterfall. So how do you receive this word of truth? How do you receive the Father God? Now you are listening to this word of truth, right? And now you can get to know when you receive the word of truth, it means you are receiving the Father's life. But at this very moment, when Father God is coming upon you, what are you thinking in your mind? What are you thinking now? With what heart are you listening to this Father's word?
With what kind of heart are you listening to the word of God? With how much gratitude are you writing this word in your heart? If you listen to this word with a heart that cannot bow down, the heart that cannot obey, the anointing of the Holy Spirit, the anointing of the King, will not come upon you. If you are the proud, you can never receive this anointing of the King. So that's why Jesus said, if you want to enter into God's kingdom, you should become like a little child. It's not talking about the physical body. It is talking about their heart. They are humble. They can obey. They can bow down before the Father's word. But the adult, they cannot bow down. They cannot put down their own thought. They cannot obey to God's command. They always calculate. When there is the benefit, they pretend to obey. So listeners, if you listen to this word of truth with a heart that cannot bow down, a heart that cannot obey, the anointing of the Holy Spirit, the anointing of the King will not come upon you. So I hope you have a humble heart, a surrender heart, and obey to Father's word. John chapter 3, verse 34. For he whom God has sent to speak the words of God, for he gives the Spirit without measure. This is the time when the royal robes are given to us. Before, up until today, we are the one who are wearing just the garment of the animal skin. We have completely forget who we are, about our true identity as a Christ. But now, at this moment, through this fruit of the tree of life, you can restore your true identity. And you can take it off the animal skin garment, and you can wear the royal robes from the Holy Spirit. So do not let this time be stolen from you. I bless you to become the one who put on the royal robes and enter the Lord's palace as the royal priesthood. For that purpose, God the Holy Spirit has come upon to this land of Africa, and he is proclaiming the word of truth to you who are living in this land of Accra. For I truly bless you to become the one who take off the animal skin garments and put on the royal robes, what the Holy Spirit gives you, and enter the Lord's palace as the rulers, as the kings in God's kingdom. Amen. So this is the end of today's message. I hope you receive this word of truth as the Father God himself. Before we end today's message, I want to briefly review today's message, and then we will wrap up today's service. So, today's message was titled, A Generation Anointed as a King Shall Arise. Jesus came as a Christ, Messiah the Anointed One. Just as kings were anointed in the Old Testament, Jesus is the King of Kings. To be anointed means being set apart from ordinary people. Like King David himself was anointed by the prophet Samuel. And this is not a time when God has stopped anointing people. It is God's harvest season when the anointing of the King is coming. And by tearing his own flesh on the cross, Jesus caused the anointing of the King, the anointing of the Messiah, once held only within himself, to flow out to all nations. And we have learned that man was originally created in Eden as an anointed king, as a Christ. But after rebelling against the truth, the anointing was taken away, and leaving him unable to hear or receive the word of truth. The state described as the beast, chapter 6. And the animal skin garment worn by Adam and Eve, like a prison uniform, symbolize a state of being unfree,
bound by the law and unable to receive truth. Because of the blood Jesus shed 2,000 years ago, God's people can once again receive the word of life, the word of truth in paradise, and restored the anointing of the King. So what we commonly call the baptism of the Holy Spirit is the anointing of the King, which is not the act of a laying on of hands, but the moment the word of truth is declared. When the word of truth is proclaimed, we eat the fruit of the tree of life in paradise, restore the anointing of the King, and receive the name of Christ instead of living by our own name. However, the fallen angels do not want people to reclaim their kingship. Just as they deceived Adam and Eve in Eden, they continue to deceive people today through the spirit of this world and through their own emotions and thought. To receive the anointing of the King, one must first know how to bow down and receive the word with a surrender heart and obedient heart when it is proclaimed. And I explain to you by talking about the vision, right? And we have learned that God has no visible form, but is truth and the word itself. The word being proclaimed now is the very time Father God pours himself out like a waterfall. And I told you that this is the time the royal robes are given to us. So we must not let this moment be stolen, but put on the royal robes and enter the Lord's palace. Amen. So this is the end of today's message. Before we wrap up today's service, I want to announce to you about our YouTube channel and the WhatsApp and Momo number 2. Okay, if there is a someone who listened to this message as the first time, I want to introduce about myself once again. I am the missionary from South Korea. Our church name is the Morning of Zion Church. The Morning of Zion Church. My name is Yohan Yu. I am the missionary. And we are doing the school ministry in Pong before Akosombo. And by God's grace, we are doing this school ministry from the Pong to Accra. So every Wednesday and Thursday, we visit to Accra to proclaim these words to the children. And we are doing this school ministry more than 3 years. And by God's grace, now more than 50 schools in Accra, they are joining to this chapel programs. God the Father has a great plan for this land of Accra, especially from the young children. God wants to raise his true temple through these children and the people who are living in Accra. The true temple is not the visible building, but the person who have the Spirit of God and speak the Father's word. It means who can reveal the Father in their life. So if you hunger for the word and desire to know more, please reach out to us on WhatsApp. 054-507-7328. This is our WhatsApp number, 054-507-7328. And this is our Momo number 2. Our Momo number and WhatsApp number, 054-507-7328. If there are someone who want to pay the offering for this God's great harvest, you can feel free to pay the offering. And God knows your heart and mind, and he measures everything, and he will pour the great blessing in your life as well. 054-507-7328. And the receiver name is Zayu Choi. Zayu Choi is the receiver name. 054-507-7328. And if your school would like to invite us or partner with this mission, we would love to hear from you. Be part of this great harvest and spreading of the truth. For anyone, you can contact to us. 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
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This is the service of the Morning of Zion Church. And again, we are the missionary. 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And 054-507-7328. 054-507-7328. Then I'm going to pray and we will wrap up today's service. Thank you, Heavenly Father. Thank you for choosing this land of Ghana as your royal priesthood. There are so many brides who are waiting for this word of truth, who are waiting for the true our bridegroom. And Father, you have given us this testimony of the Christ. And this testimony is our true bridegroom. You have already come to us. Please, Holy Spirit, help us to open our eyes and open our ears, so that when we receive this word of truth, we have to realize we are receiving God the Father himself. So before this testimony, we should be humble, we should have the surrender heart, and we should obey to this God's command. Please, Holy Spirit, rule over our bodies and claim our bodies. We do not want to live as our own name. From now on, after receiving this baptism of the Holy Spirit, please help them to live as the name of Christ. Father, there are so many for food in the land of Ghana. Please separate them. Please protect them from the for food. And please keep guiding them within this world of truth. Please, Holy Spirit, keep speaking to us. And please keep nurturing us. And please keep pouring the anointing of the kingship. Once again, thank you for giving us this pure and eternal gospel. Father, please build your holy temple, the temple of the testimony, through these people who are yearning for this word of truth. Thank you, we love you. I pray in Jesus' name. Amen. So again, you can participate to this service of the Morning of Zion Church every Sunday evening from 6 to 7 p.m. from FSFM. Shalom.

0: that show that health parents and teachers work better together for our children. If you hear this space, then you know what time is it. It's PTA Plus time. I'm your host, Jamal Labi. We are still in the month of July. July is coming to an end and August is coming. Tonight we are asking questions. It's vacation, actually, and children are in the house. Some children have also completed junior high school, senior high school. And so we are asking some hard questions and looking for some hard answers to support you parents, to support you teachers, to support the children wherever they are this evening. And so tonight, our theme or what we are looking at is Beyond Grades, Skills for Life and Work. Beyond Grades, Skills for Life and Work. Because here's the truth. The world is no longer hiring report cards. The world is hiring problem solvers, team players, and young people who are ready to adapt and cause change wherever they are. And so in the next 60 minutes, we will explore what skills really matter. Does it mean that once examination is over, they should go and sit down? We will find out what skills are available, what skills they can learn now that they are home, and what skills that can also be acquired beyond the grades. We will also look at practical actions both sides can take this week, both parents and both teachers can take without adding more pressure to our children. Of course, I give a lot of assignments. I give a lot of assignments, and I'm sure teachers also give a lot of assignments wherever they are. But we will look at the practical skills. And so joining me here in studio tonight, I have Adam Ibrahim. I call him a technical teacher. He's a technical teacher and 2025 Ghana Teacher Prize finalist. I also have in the studio Miss Eugenia Abena Ahinkura. She's the Vice President, University of Ghana Medical Laboratory Science Students Association, and she's a skills advocate in addition to the many, many things that I know she does. Beyond the certificates, raising children for life and work. Every parent wants their child to pass. Every teacher wants students to excel. But let me ask you something thought-provoking tonight. What if a child gets all A's? And what if they don't get jobs after getting all the A's? What if they graduate with a first class APES? A first class is first class. A second class APES don't get jobs to do. Or they are not able to solve real life problems. What if? That's the gap we need to talk about. And tonight in studio with me, I've introduced my guest. Welcome to the studio, Eugenia. Welcome, Adam.
1: Thank you, Auntie Juma.
0: Oh, please, I'm not Juma here.
1: I should put the ID somewhere.
0: You know, it was just conversation with Juma in the studio today. And I'm really happy to have you because, Adam, I see you're doing a lot of amazing things with the children in your school.
1: Thank you.
0: And in your community. And, Mama, I've watched you grow. I've seen all the things that you've been doing and how far you're going. And what you are doing to support other young people. And so we are just having beautiful, fun conversations this evening to support a parent, to support teachers, to support guidance wherever they are this evening. We are going to focus on three main areas, thinking, doing, and relating. And so thinking, can the child ask questions, solve problems, and make decisions? Doing, can the child apply what they learn, build, fix, create, and serve? And relating, can the child work with others, manage conflict, and show respect? And so, welcome.
1: Thank you.
0: Adam, how is school?
1: Well, good evening to your listeners. We are managing by the grace of God.
0: Okay. Yeah. And how has the management been with the skills and all the things that you have been doing to support the children?
1: Okay, so Yeah, I would say it has been fun. I mean, it's a pleasure when you see that the children you are impacting already have something. Mm. I mean, they already have something that...
0: What is that something?
1: If I could put it this way, I can say that the children already have some skills within them. They already have.
0: Okay.
1: Uh-huh. So when you bring it up small, you could see that it is already shining.
0: Mm-hmm. Okay. Yes. It's already shining.
1: Yeah.
0: And so I think this introduction is even to let parents know that their children have already got some skills.
1: Yeah, they
0: in
1: do.
0: Them.
1: They do.
0: They've already got something in them that needs to be triggered.
1: Yes. And, okay. And it's up to the parents to notice or watch. In fact, each of them show it in one way or the other.
0: Okay.
1: Yeah.
0: Okay.
1: They do.
0: So parents, Adam is saying each of your children, they've been showing it in one way or the other. And so beyond the grades, we have to pay attention to those skills that they've got to support themselves in the community. Let's come to you, Mama. Mama, by medical science, and you're still advocating for skills. How did that come up?
2: Okay, so just as Mr. Ibrahim said, you have some skills that are innate. It depends on the right people, the support system to see that and put measures to trigger that. So let me take us back to some years. Around class 4, class 5, one of my friends in my neighborhood said, "Oh, Eugenia, I've learned this. I want to teach you." So that was when I started making beads,
0: okay,
2: bracelets. And my mom wasn't in support of that. She said, "No, you have to study. Put it aside." So I had to stop because she always got angry. I learned crochet. There was one old woman too in our neighborhood who was teaching me crochet, like with books, the professional crochet work. And she was like, "No, you have to choose between this and crochet work. You have to put it aside and focus on your books." And I understand her in a way. She was scared that could take my attention. But in the long run, I had to put all of them aside. But somewhere about 5 years ago, the Skills Impact station,
0: yeah,
2: that is led by our very own Mrs. Jima, Madam Jima, she called, "Eugenia, come and let's learn." And I came, learnt, and it ignited that lost flame. And it has been very helpful for the past years. Yes.
0: Lovely to know that a Skills Impact station, now Skills Impact School, ignited some flame.
2: Yeah.
0: So what flame did it ignite?
2: It ignited the flame of creativity.
0: Mm.
2: That creativity was buried, okay, thinking that your books, I'm not saying books, our books aren't important, but thinking that once you learn that, or not knowing that these skills can be a form of income or a different source of income aside school. So it made me see that the world isn't only operating on the educational basis. You need skills to help you support out there.
0: The world is not only operating on
2: educational basis.
0: You need skills to support them. On that note, Adam, I come to you. How did all the skills, how did you become a technical teacher?
1: With I would say that it's a miracle. I don't know.
0: Okay.
1: But when I was teaching in the private school, there was a time that the one who was teaching technical left and nobody was there. But then I said, "Oh, this thing I can manage, I can do it." So I asked them to give it to me.
0: Mm.
1: I was ready to learn. So when I went to the university, I didn't do technical skills. But I still had this inner joy when I'm teaching technical. So though I was not doing technical, when I completed and then I had recruitment, they asked me, "What can you teach?"
0: Okay.
1: I said, "Technical." Though I did basic education.
0: Okay.
1: But I said, "I can teach the technical." And then they say, "Okay, go." And in fact, I bless God. In fact, even if I die and come back,
3: you still want to be still, there.
1: Yeah, I was still, because I can virtually do everything.
4: Mm-hmm.
1: And then it's fun when you are teaching technica. It's fun. It's simple. You'll be happy. Uh-huh. So I even didn't do technica at the basic what do you call it, at the diploma. So when I got the opportunity to do the degree, I then went to do the technical.
4: Yeah. So now you've given us a background of how you started teaching technical. But to a parent listening or to a teacher who is also in that same space, what gap do you think is actually missing in the skill development? Because it looks like most people are focused, just like what Eugenia said, a lot of people are focused on grades, get all the grades. But we are in a world where now the skills is what's running a lot of things. So what is a skill gap? What gap is actually available now that needs to be filled?
1: Actually, there are a lot of gaps. Mm-hmm. You know, when you look at, as you are saying, as we are going, the world is changing.
4: Yeah.
1: And then when you look at the job opportunities out there, even in Ghana, you hear a lot of people crying about, I've been in school and I'm not getting work and all those stuff. But with a technica or with a TVET, when you complete, you already have something doing. In fact, you are not waiting for anybody to employ you. When we go to sites to go and work, sometimes you'll be there and then a lot of people are also calling you to come and do their works for them. Meaning that the works are out there, but the
4: laborers are,
1: yes, they are not there. They are not there. Just as Jesus said. So in fact, the gap between the skills and then the let's say the grades education is so huge that parents need to realize that, in fact, their children can make it when they take their skill side. And normally, when I get parents, this is the advice I do give them. Okay, your daughter or your son want to be a doctor, a teacher or a nurse, fine. There's no problem with that. But let's look at it this way. You are a nurse. You completed school. And then you have to wait for about 5 years, 4 years to be employed. Likewise, teachers and other people. But whilst you were in school, you could have learned
4: some skills.
1: And whilst you are in the house, you could have been doing them. Apart from that, I'm a teacher. I do go to school. Yeah. We are on vacation.
4: Yeah.
1: Now what do I do?
4: Mm.
1: So I already have. We'll go tomorrow. I'll be going.
4: Okay.
1: And by the time school resumes, you cannot. Yes.
4: Lovely. Let's come to Eugenia. Eugenia, you are in the biomedical science space. You got good grades from basic school.
2: Yeah.
4: It was a single grade 8, yes. Right?
2: Seven-ish.
4: Yes. To go grade 7. And then she went to Achimota School.
2: Yeah.
4: And Achimota School, what grade did you get?
2: I got 10.
4: She got 10 from Achimota School. And then now you are at University of Ghana.
2: Yeah.
4: Now, how do you convince a parent, okay? Because I see you, the skills gives you extra income. Yes. Does it? Tell us, does it give you extra income?
2: Yes,
4: or I'm just
2: does.
4: Saying it for you.
2: It does.
4: How does it do that? How does it
2: okay,
4: do it?
2: Okay, so one thing about, I make fascinators as well, and okay. Beads, bracelet, and jewelry. It's a source of income, and it really helps support as a student, but it's seasonal.
4: Okay.
2: Seasonal in the sense that, you know, usually the beads lovers are usually those who come from outside the country.
4: Yeah.
2: So around Easter and December, when they come. That is when you have the market booming. Okay. I think the last time I had about 30 orders, and I mean it was very good. And around that time I was struggling as a student, and it helped me till the semester ended.
4: Okay.
2: So it's very helpful. It's a good source of income.
4: Okay. Yeah. Now let's come to you. Based on this background, many parents are complaining, just like how your mom was complaining, and the old woman in your area, just like how she was complaining, that focus on your book. How do we convince a mother listening this evening that, mommy, school is on vacation, let her go and learn how to braid hair? How do we convince her that, mommy, allow her to learn the fascinator? Tell us something.
2: Okay, so I mean, our mothers, there's not much convincing I can do, but the world is very dynamic and is constantly moving. If you don't position yourself in a way to survive, you'll be left behind. So it's ample time we parents support the dreams and the ambitions of children. I have one leader at church. He contacted me about a month ago and said he wanted me to teach his daughter how to make the bead bracelet. And the mother wasn't in support. But right now, they vacated. And just yesterday, he called me that they're on vacation. I want you to get a new set of beads and teach her.
4: Mm-hmm.
2: So it's how the parents can help the child be successful in both. That is very important. How to create a balance. So over the weekend, when they are done with their homeworks, they can do it. When they are on vacation, they can do it. Because when they are vacated, after doing all the assignment, they will just play around. They can do something that will let them gain a skill. Yeah. So the parents should create a balance for the children. Yes.
4: Mommy, Daddy, Junior says, create a balance for your children. Adam, do you have anything to add on?
1: Yes, please.
4: Convince the parents.
1: I want to let the parents know that each child is different. Now, with this, I just want them to know that, you see, as I said earlier, you can let your child wants to be whoever she wants to be. But you know something? Everybody has something special.
4: Yeah.
1: That a person can do it. The person can do it that nobody, even if anybody can do it, it cannot be compared to what the person did, how the person did it. Normal thing, like braiding of hair, a barbering, bees. Someone can do it and sell it in dollars.
4: Yeah.
1: Yes. So in fashion, I know someone who does fashion, sew, and then sports.
4: Mm-hmm.
1: You cannot say that person is not making money.
4: Yeah.
1: I don't seem to talk about someone's salary, but I didn't know in the public space, some people take less than 2,500.
4: Mm.
1: Yes. And when you look at these skills I'm talking about, when you position yourself very well and then you do it, sometimes people do and then leave public service and go and continue with whatever they are doing. So I just want to plead with parents that let us observe the children. Now, when they are playing, sometimes when they are growing, we should keep asking them, what do you want to be in future? Sometimes it's not consistent. They'll be saying certain things. But as they are growing, you get to know that there is something particular. There is someone, she loves cooking food. There is someone, she loves braiding hair. There is someone, she loves fixing car. So when you get to know those things on vacations, on weekends, instead of allowing them to stay on screen,
4: yeah,
1: you just find a place for them, they will train them, and they will never regret.
4: Okay, thank you, Adam. Yeah, Mama, Ishinia, now we are in the world of technology. AI is here. Yeah. So we've looked at the hands-on skills, like the braiding of hair, the fascinator, the beads, the carpentry, among others. But AI is here. You see the young people always on their phones.
2: Yeah.
4: You see them always using gadgets. How can they develop skills as they play with these gadgets or as they use these machines?
2: That's a very good question. One, I think the parents need to sensitize them on how good they can use technology to their advancement. Right now, just as you made mention of the artificial intelligence, when you go on TikTok, you see that people make AI videos and they get money through that. The people have the creativity of storytelling. Probably the children have make up scenarios in their minds. You can encourage them, and through AI, they can bring it to life, and they gain money through that. Right now, there are so many skills. You know, most of the time, we limit ourselves to some of the skills we can see. Yeah. But there are communication skills, there are leadership skills. Just as Mr. Ibrahim said, we are all different. You can see that. You might have four children. One likes painting. The other likes, you sit here, pick this, do this. The other one too likes cooking. The other one likes talking in public. So what do you do then? You see that these four children, everyone has their own specialty ability, yes. Then you know the right place to put them. So as he made mention of it, you have to know where you have to observe your children and put them there. But right now, technology is really advancing. So if you specialize in any AI education or any technological education, it's very helpful. And now some of these courses are free on Coursera. There are so many apps that you have these free. There's this ALX. ALX, it teaches you to... AI for free, and at the end you get a certificate and you can use that to your own advantage.
4: And so what have we been talking about? We've been talking about beyond grades, skills for life and work. And a lot of issues have come up now. Mom, there are ways that we can support the children, and we have to choose between the skills or the grades. Nobody's saying choose between one. They can combine the two based on the discussion we've had so far. And the world is not operating only on education. The world is operating on skills as well. And skills have jobs readily available. And so as you're studying one of the other skills, you'll be able to make a lot of money as well. Parents need to realize their children can make it when they get the skills. Okay. So Adam also said the world is very dynamic and changing, and so skills is the new word, AI. When you position yourself very well with the skills, there's a lot of advancements. And they also said, let us observe the children when they are playing, and that way we will be able to identify the right skills that we can support them to acquire beyond the grades. And we just spoke about AI, that AI is in vogue. Everybody is talking about AI. Everybody's using AI. Is it just about the writing, or is it just about what AI stands for, making use of people's brain? You can use your brain. You can ask AI wonderful questions, and AI will give you that amazing answer that you require. And so we can also, Eugenia said, the children can make AI videos, storytelling, and they can also develop their communication skills out of all this. It's an amazing 25 minutes already. And now let's move to another segment. We'll be right back after this break. How is it going?

0: right here on Asashi Radio. And it's PTA Plus time. And we are talking about Beyond Great Skills for Life and Work. And a lot of things have been discussed so far. And all we seek and we are cheering towards is what can we do beyond the grades, beyond the first class, beyond the all A's, beyond the A stars? What do we need to acquire in this changing world, in this dynamic world? Welcome back to the studio, Eugenia.
1: Thank you so much.
0: Welcome back, Adam.
2: Thank you.
0: How do you feel, Eugenia?
1: Happy.
0: Adam.
2: I know
0: we are in your comfort zone, skill zone, and so you're really excited.
2: Let's
0: zoom back. Adam, before we went on break, you wanted to add on something to what Eugenia said. Yeah.
2: Yes. There is one topic that I love.
0: Okay.
2: And it talks about how to inculcate technology into entrepreneurship.
0: Okay.
2: So, and then at first when AI came, we were all afraid that AI is going to take our job. But when we sat down and then thought about it, we've realized that, no, there is no way AI is going to take our jobs. But what I've learned is that those who use the AI will rather take the jobs of those who don't know it. Those who learn how to use the AI will rather take the jobs of those who don't know how to use it. So when it comes to skills and then AI and then technology, there is a great link between them. A very great link. Like, as we are here, whatever work that you are into, you have to link it with
0: AI.
2: AI.
0: Okay.

0: Now, when you know, when you have the skill, then you'll be able to use the AI to do something. But when you don't have the skill, there is no way you're going to use the AI to do something.
1: Thank you very much, Adam. And so, consider skills first mm-hmm. before you can apply the AI. That's that's lovely.
2: Yeah.
1: Yeah. Ishina, I want us to look at, from your perspective as a student, mm-hmm. okay, what do you think teachers are missing out or parents are missing out?
2: Okay. So, one of the things that I see mm-hmm. is that the generational gap. See, right now, we call ourselves the Gen Zs.
1: Hmm.
2: There are so many things we don't... even if there is a way for us to understand, we don't want to understand because this is who we are. So because of the gap between the... It isn't much, but because of the gap between the generations, it makes communicating some things very difficult. So communication is one thing that is... it's a barrier among parents and teachers. We have some lecturers or teachers who are old and they might not understand certain things we go through now. These mental health breakdowns, peer pressure, they might think, oh, this is nothing. But if you had to compare 30 years or 20 years ago to now, there is a wide difference in the lifestyle now. So communication is a challenge such that teachers are not really getting students, parents are not really getting students, and you also have like the change of technology around. Yeah, so I think these are one of the main things that I've seen being a limitation among
1: Aside the hard skills that you learned, aside the beat, aside the fascinator, is there any other skill that you wish you had learned way back when you were in junior high or senior high school?
2: No, because I already got that skill.
1: Okay, tell us, what skill is that?
2: I got the basics.
1: Okay.
2: And not even the basics, but the basics and the premium, yes.
1: Okay.
2: At a very early stage.
1: Okay.
2: And I'm grateful for that opportunity. Okay. It's not everyone that gets it that way. And I got it through my teacher. And she's right before me. Our very own Stella Jima. Yes. I was just thinking about my journey with her. She was my first mentor, and working with her, we go to these media spaces, you talk this way, you speak this way, you carry yourself this way. And right now, as a vice president, my friends are like, Kenya, how do you do this effortlessly? I'm like, I started at a very early age. Presentations in class aren't so difficult as it may look like. So I learned communication skills, leadership skills at a very early age, somewhere in JHS1, that was where it began. So aside these skills, sometimes my friend can tell me, Eugenia, I'm having this dinner, I want you to MC. And that's communication skills. And I got something smart to sort myself out. So the skills, the ones we can't see, are also very important. And right now, negotiation skills, communication skills, leadership skills are some skills you can't leave out. You have to position yourself where, even if you are an entrepreneur and you meet someone, how do you give an elevator pitch? Yes. How do you speak to them? So I'm grateful, and I already learned that skill. I'm still working on it to become a pro.
1: Okay. I think I asked the wrong person. I asked the wrong person the right question. Wow, Mr. Adam, what about you? Are there some skills that you feel that you needed at the basic school?
0: Well, okay. Mine is totally different from hers. You know, I was in the village.
1: Okay.
0: So before I came out, I've missed a lot.
1: Okay. So what are those basic skills that you feel that you missed it? The idea is that we want teachers to hear, we want parents to hear that these are skills that we need beyond the grades. So what skills did you miss out?
0: And I remember when I was in JHS,

0: this two Odysseus one. I was repeated.
1: Okay.
0: And when you look at how it was repeated, I mean, one thing I want to tell parents and teachers is that, you see, every child has his own or her own strength. Mm-hmm. You know, I was very good in the technical aspect when I was in the DHS. So if I had had the opportunity, someone had advised me, Charlie, pass this way, I would have been someone different now. Yeah. So I miss that. I didn't get anybody to advise me.
1: Okay.
0: Like the way today I advise young ones, pass here, do this, it will help you. I didn't get.
1: Okay.
0: Like I said, if I had known the technical, the skills early, I would have been a different person by now.
1: Mm-hmm.
0: Uh-huh. So I want to tell parents and teachers that every student has different strength.
1: Yeah.
0: Uh-huh. Like when it comes to the teachers, especially when selecting schools after writing BEC, normally we want everybody to go and do science. Everybody.
1: Mm.
0: Sometimes the child is not even, I mean, good in science, but we want the person to. Meanwhile, that very child has something that effortlessly, like, he or she can do it. So I want to let them know that every child has his own or her own strength.
1: Yeah.
0: Uh-huh. And
1: every
0: then
1: child.
0: Yes.
1: Mm.
0: And then I want them to also know that TVET or skills are not for weak students.
1: Mm. That's it. Ain't there again.
0: No. parents and teachers have to know that skills are not for weak students.
1: Mm.
0: I know one man. When the boy completed DHS, the guy had grade 7. And then he came to me. He said, Sir Adams, I want my boy to go to technical school.
1: Okay.
0: I said, good. And then he said that you want the boy to go and do plumbing.
1: Mm-hmm.
0: I said, that's good. And today, I don't want to talk about the money aspect.
1: Yeah.
0: The amount of work, the money the boy is making, you cannot compare it to the public space.
1: Hmm.
0: And one thing is that the guy he was good. Academically, he had 7. So he was very good. And when you chose that path, because of academically, yes,
1: yeah.
0: He has excelled. So I just want to advise parents that we should stop. You have gotten aggressive, go and do science. Like, every single number is not for science.
1: Yeah.
0: Some of them, they can become very ingenious. And do you know one mistake most of the students do?
1: We don't know. Tell us.
0: There's this lady I taught in DHS. By then, they were doing pre-tech and then home econs separately.
1: Yeah.
0: So she did pre-tech. And then she went to Wege, went to do science, and then came back to KNUST to do civil engineering. And I was there one day when she called. Oh, Sir Adams, is the technical you taught me? No, you have dodged technical at the SHS, and then you have gone to the university, go and do civil engineering. And she was saying that those students who didn't do technical, they have now employed someone to teach them. Yes.
1: So the foundation is actually very,
0: very important.
1: Very important.
0: Yes.
1: So that we'll continue the story. Eugenia, you are a student leader, and you've gone through various phases that I know.
2: Yeah.
1: And I hear people say unemployed, graduate association. A lot of young people are in the house, they're done with university, and now even with the teachers, it's not like us. Those days you finish and pop, you're posted to a school.
0: Yeah.
1: Now a lot of teachers are home because they've not been posted. What is that one reason that you feel there's a lot of unemployment around? you are still in school, but I don't think that the story is going to be the same. If you have to change the wheel, I think I have to put it that way. If you have to change the wheel, what is that one thing that you advise a graduate to do?
2: Find that one thing you do effortlessly well and make it and master that art. If you are good at public speaking, work hard at it and become a pro. We all can do the same thing. But I'm a Christian, and I believe that God created enough space for all of us to thrive well. Mm. There are so many birds, but there is enough space for them in the sky to fly. Mm. So we have to look at ourselves very well. What works best for me? What do I do so well? And master it. I think that is what can reduce unemployment. Because today, if you all say that we are all being fashion designers, it wouldn't really also work who will buy and who will sell. If we are all being makeup artists, who will go?
3: It's true.
2: So find what works best for you. Imagine we are five friends. I'm a good public speaker. You do makeup. You are a fashion designer. And one friend is an event planner. And organization too is also a skill that you can learn. That event planner gets contracts and hosts musical shows, dinners, and all that. Oh, Eugenia, I want you to be the MC. Telajima, I want you to be the one. I have 70 ushers, and I want you to get an appropriate wear for them. And you do the makeup. I want you to do it for them. That's how we all thrive. We all can do the same thing.
1: Yeah.
2: But at the beginning, it might be difficult. It will be difficult. But look at what works best for you and excel at it. That's what I can say.
1: I love this. If you are listening to us, we've been talking about Beyond Grades, skills for life and work, and a lot of, punchlines have been brought out this evening. Eugenia just said, find that one thing you do so well and master it. And I love this one. There are so many birds in the sky, but there is space for each and every one of them. And so whatever your nature, find it and better it. Adam, what have you got to add on?
0: Yes, on this, when you look at the unemployment rate in Ghana, it's very alarming.
1: Mm.
0: But I said earlier that there are a lot of work outside.
1: Yeah.
0: A lot. Someone will ask, where are they? They are there.
1: Mm.
0: They are everywhere.
1: Mm. Everywhere where?
0: They are there.
1: Not like everywhere where.
0: It's just because you don't fit.
1: Okay.
0: People don't fit the work that are there.
1: So they are listening. A mother is listening. A teacher is listening. A young person is listening. Adam is saying the work is there. The skills are there. Please, where are they? Mention some of the work.
0: You see, we went to East Legon. There is this school there, TVET Center.
1: Yeah.
0: There is a school there.
1: Yeah.
0: And then the facilitator was, telling us what to do. And he was saying that when he was in GHS, he, after going to school and coming back to the house, there is a fitting shop just in front of the house. And then he goes there to play. So one day, the brother said, you are here, so why don't you learn? And then he started. So, when he goes to school, vacates, he come and do it. And then today, as we speak, he's a facilitator at that school I'm talking about.
1: Wow.
0: And then he's telling me that every week he has to go to Kumasi. And he doesn't take car because he cannot be going like that. So there is this technical university at Kumasi which has employed him that he has to leave Accra and go to Kumasi to go and teach this auto mechanic.
1: Wow.
0: Yes. Assuming someone is there who knows how to teach that, the person would have been there.
2: Yeah.
0: And as I was saying that the works are there. Auntie Jima, they are there. They are, the works are there. Just that the skills, we don't have the skills.
1: Mm.
0: If you meet someone who is looking for work and then you ask the person, what skills do you offer? The person will give you maybe certificate. But where we have gotten to, it is skills that is needed. Skills. Without skills, I mean, you cannot fit in.
1: Where we have gotten to, Eugenia wants to add on, it is skills that we need. Without skills, you cannot fit in. Mama, you can go on and add up.
2: Yeah. With what he was saying, it reminded me of this. It takes a village to build a child. We Africans, we are we find ourselves, we are highly socialized.
0: Yeah.
2: You can walk to your neighbor, have random conversations, and we go to church, at the marketplace, at the workplace. There are so many agents of socialization we find around. Even at the church place, you have people who are good with communication skills that you can say, can you mentor my child? There are people who are artists, someone who is a singer, can you train my child? We have all these support systems around. So as a parent too, you can do the initiation. Oh, my child likes singing. Could you kindly train him or her up? My child likes playing instrument. I want him or her to learn how to play the organ. And that is how it all starts. You don't, as a parent, you don't have to be all-knowing.
1: Yeah.
2: Everyone has their specialty or something they are effortlessly good at. So you can scout for such people. Then you let them assist your children. Yeah.
1: Okay. You can scout for such people and you let them assist your children. We are actually coming to the take-home segment where we look at practical things that parents can do, practical things that teachers can do wherever they are to support these young people. Now, let me start with you, Adam. We want simple ways parents can build skills at home. It's vacation. This one, no theories. My kids are home. This evening, when Mama came home, somebody have scattered somebody's bicycle. It was fixing it. Somebody will draw or just look at things and draw. Somebody will go and sit down and sing and dance. Now, how can we help parents? Parents at home are listening to us. How can they build skills at home at no cost at all?
0: Okay, thank you. So, there is this particular video of a certain child and then his father that I was watching. When the boy was, I think, 2 years or 3 years,
1: okay,
0: he started writing a lot on the wall.
1: Yeah. Is it mathematics?
0: Yes.
1: Okay.
2: Yeah.
0: Yes. You see, when you follow that story and where the guy has gotten to, you could see that the parents or the father played a very huge role in the life of the boy. I mean, when we are there, I said it earlier, we should...
1: If you don't do it, you're in trouble, mommy. What?
0: But, you see, all those things that they do, they are exhibiting what they have in them.
1: Yeah.
0: Hey, the way my daughter can talk.
1: That's communication skills.
2: Yeah.
1: Build it.
0: She can talk like herself. She can talk.
1: Ghana.
0: Yes. So when you realize that, I mean, you buy something encourage her or encourage them. I mean, these days, the things are there. If you know that your boy or your girl like on screen,
1: okay,
0: there are gadgets you can buy. They can play with them, screen on screen, and then, I mean, it will help them as they are doing it. It will be boosting their confidence, and then it will be enhancing their skills as well.
1: Wow, lovely. Yeah. Now, Mama, I'll come to you. How can schools... Adam has got hands-on answer to this, but I want to come to you because you are in school, you've been in a school setting. How can schools create like skills lab so that learners who are talkers, who love to talk, can just walk into the skill lab and develop their confidence? How can schools create such skill labs with what they already have?
2: Okay, so it takes dedication.
1: Mm.
2: It takes dedication. Everyone will think, this is not within the scope of my work.
1: So
2: I'm not supposed to do it. There is no pay coming from this. If you, if we get teachers and lecturers who are dedicated to helping their students, I think it can go a long way to help, because our educational system doesn't really support that. When we look around the junior high schools, the senior high schools, it's just, I think, Mampon, McGee's.
1: Yeah.
2: They have that robotics center to teach them, the ladies who are interested in that. Aside that, it's just a few other schools that teaches that. So, one, you don't have the resources. So, it takes a lot of dedication on the side of the teachers and the school administration to take it upon themselves that, let's do this to help our children. Yeah, I think that is one way they can help. And the students' leaders too can go a long way. Okay. Sometimes there's a huge gap between, as I mentioned earlier, between the administration and the students. They might think, oh, this is something that is old, this is archaic. But when student leaders are in, they can convince their friends, oh, guys, I think this thing is very important. It's a skill that can help us in the next 2 years, 3 years, when we work. So teachers, student leaders, and the students themselves, we also have to keep in mind that we have to better ourselves. Yes, so I think that should be my
1: thank you point. Very much. Adam, do you have something to add before
0: yes,
1: I go on? Okay.
0: So I am very happy. I think that was 2 days or 3 days ago when I heard that the Minister of Education was saying that they are going to change the curriculum.
1: Okay.
0: And then this time they are going to introduce robotics, AI, and then TVET in the basic school. In fact, it was joy, pure joy when I heard that, because we need it. We need it. But at the moment when we don't have them, I will urge teachers to improvise. I mean, the tools, they are out there. The last time when I was having practicals, I asked my students to bring whatever they have in the house. And it will amaze you. Everything they have them. So they will bring them. So teachers should use available tools to teach them, so that at the end of the day, when they complete JHS or when they complete SHS, and then they can do basic things like fixing furniture, I mean, small things, it will help.
1: Okay. When they can fix small things,
0: yeah,
1: it will help. Oh, it's been more than 56 minutes of your time here on PDA Plus, and we've been talking about beyond great skills for life and work. And some take-homes for you, Mummy, some take-homes for you, teachers. How parents can build skills at home at no cost this vacation. So Adam said, buy things to encourage them. So if your child is a singer, buy a microphone.
0: Yeah.
1: Let the child stand in front of the mirror, or get a recorder so that when she gets the microphone, she can just be singing. Mm-hmm. If you see your child loves engineering, buy gadgets that centers on screwing and unscrewing, so they can also build their engineering skills at home this vacation for you for free. If you see your child is an artist, get them drawing parts, get them canvas, things they can use to paint and develop those skills. And then we came to how schools can create skills lab, and schools can do that. Mama said one of the things they can do is dedication. And so a lot of dedication goes into creating this skills lab. And then I'm also adding, from the point of view as a teacher and working in a school, I also see that we can create skills lab through club activities. So through the club activities, they are developing their communication skills, they are developing their writing skills, they are developing their interpersonal skills, their emotional skills, among others. And then projects first. So I think if the school dedicates, gives the children topics to create out of all the things that they are teaching them, then they can also develop their skills. And then you said teachers show improve on their relationship with the children. I think as they do that, they can also create the skills lab. And just yesterday, not today, Sunday, on Friday, at my kids' school, they had what they call Parade of Stars. Parade of Stars, where the children display their talent. And so another way that I think schools can create skills lab is having shows at the end of the term that helps the children to exhibit their talent and then their gifts. If a child is a newscaster, the child can get a platform to broadcast. If the child is a singer, the child can also get the opportunity to sing. And so beyond grades and skills for life and work, that's what we've been talking about. And some skills that are essential that we noted this evening is communication skills, negotiation skills, leadership skills, and organizational skills. These are skills that you need beyond the grades. We also mentioned that, what skills did you miss? Some people didn't miss skills at all. Others missed the skill of good counsel. And so if you're a teacher or you're a parent listening to us, you've got the power. You've got the power to help that young person develop the communication skills, develop that negotiation skills, and develop that leadership organization skills and the hard skills. Making of the bees, the fascinators, among others. And so consider skills first. What are parents and teachers missing out? The gap makes communication a barrier. Let's close that gap, okay? Other issues that we spoke about, I'm giving you a run-up, okay, of what we've been talking about. Choose between the skills and the grades. No, you can combine both. And so the bottom line of our conversation this evening is that we need the grades and we need the skills. And so merge them, connect them, because the world needs skills-ready individuals in addition to your grades. And because skills have jobs readily available, and parents need to realize their children can make it when they get skills. All too soon, we are wrapping up today's edition of PTA Plus. Parents, teachers, let me leave you with this tonight. We are not raising children to just pass examinations. We are raising children to pass life. We are not just raising children to pass examinations. We are raising children to pass life. Grades will pass away. Skills will keep them in the room. Grades will pass away. Skills will keep them in the room, and character will make them lead the room. You can hear a repeat broadcast of the show on Tuesday, 7 o'clock p.m. Thanks to my guest, Adam Ibrahim and Eugenia Ahinkra. Thanks to my producer and technician. And hey, my children are listening. Shout out to you, Nyami Adon, Nyami Ye, Nyami Sayedin Kanim. I've mentioned your names on air. My name is Jamal Labi. And we will meet again next week on our on-air PTA meeting, PTA Conference, PTA Plus. Join us and enjoy the rest of the week. Thank you.

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let's get the party started. See you at the bar, you was hardly talking. That's when I knew that your heart was scarring. 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
1: Oh yeah, yeah. 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
2: Hey yo, I'm not even gonna lie. 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

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Ema yenemi rain feeder. I'll be back.

Yeah, I stay walking the eye, but I'm hustle, man, I put on repeat. With a nigga hanging out in on me, I do no smoke, but I'm getting the juice. Beginning you when I step on the beat. 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